0: 1067 WJJY. It is Brooke Michaels. And right off the bat, I'm going to ask you guys a question. Do you ever get a song stuck in your head and it doesn't go away? Today, mine has been Chuck-a-Chuck-a-Chuck-a-Cheese for my birthday. Chuck-a-Cheese for my birthday. Chuck-a-Chuck-a-Chuck-a-Cheese for my birthday. I'm just going to spare you now. 1067 WJJY.
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8: I'm meteorologist Mace Michaels. Partly cloudy, but not quite as cold tonight, with lows in the low 30s. Looking mostly sunny for tomorrow, a little breezy, but warmer. Highs in the mid-60s. A few sprinkles or brief showers around tomorrow night, then turning partly cloudy Saturday afternoon and Sunday. Highs in the mid-50s. Food, fun, and music for all ages. Don't miss the Worthington Windsurfing and Music Festival, June 12th and 13th. Currently, it's 59 degrees.

106.7 WJJY, it's Brooke Michaels, and I'm pretty forward how I feel about technology, and I just don't like too much technology in our world. Well, then there's China, and they sure love they love to go against me on this one. There is a new robot named Moya, if I'm saying it correctly, M-O-Y-A.

0: 1067 WJJ White, Brooke Michaels. I understand advances need to be made in technology with healthcare and all of the, like, I do get that there are some benefits to these things. I just get a little nervous when it just seems all over the place. So there's this new, tell me if this makes you as nervous as it makes me. There's this new robot in China named Moya, and it's making evidently more people than me a little bit uncomfortable. So the robot is made out of pneumatic muscles and bone-like skeleton to move just like a human. It doesn't just walk. It smiles. It holds eye contact. It even stays at 98 degrees so it doesn't feel like a machine when you touch it. The engineers who designed it are hoping that it will serve in healthcare and school settings. Such vulnerable settings. You guys, I don't know how I feel about this. I do. I feel nervous. 1067 WJJY.
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9: I'm meteorologist Mace Michaels. Partly cloudy, but not quite as cold tonight, with lows in the low 30s. Looking mostly sunny for tomorrow, a little breezy, but warmer. Highs in the mid-60s. A few sprinkles or brief showers around tomorrow night, then turning partly cloudy Saturday afternoon and Sunday. Highs in the mid-50s. Food, fun, and music for all ages. Don't miss the Worthington Windsurfing and Music Festival, June 12th and 13th. Currently 57 degrees.
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106.7 WJJY, today's best variety. It is time. We only have a couple weeks left to celebrate these teachers. 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Let's get them nominated to win our Ace Hardware Teacher of the Week.

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0: We're visiting with Ken Lacey of Lakes Jam. And Lakes Jam, June 24th through 27th, is going to be great at BIR. 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
0: 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And so many things going on throughout the grounds at BIR. 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

0: 1067 WJJY, Rob Thomas with Thrill Me. If it is your birthday today, I hope you had a thrilling day. Happy birthday from all of us at 1067 WJJY. You want to know who you're celebrating with? Actually, a relatively famous person who has gotten maybe a little too famous. Mr. Beast, Jimmy Donaldson. He turns 27. How can you be that successful and be 27? Mr. Beast shares a birthday with you. 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
4: I'm meteorologist Mace Michaels. Partly cloudy, but not quite as cold tonight, with lows in the low 30s. Looking mostly sunny for tomorrow, a little breezy, but warmer. Highs in the mid-60s. A few sprinkles or brief showers around tomorrow night, then turning partly cloudy Saturday afternoon and Sunday. Highs in the mid-50s. Food, fun, and music for all ages. 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

It's Brooke Michaels on 106.7 WJJY. Who has jumped on the Survivor bandwagon? Who's been watching the 50th season right alongside me? I can't remember the last time I watched this show, but I kind of got back into it. And I've been watching episodes every Thursday. Yeah. There's actually a really cool thing going on in Delaware. A dogfish head craft brewery is doing some fun celebrations. I'll get into those coming up here on 106.7 WJJY.

0: 1067 WJJY. If you are a Survivor watcher like me and the people in Delaware, season 50 has been a fun one. 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I wish I could fly out to Delaware, sit with these people, taste this beer, and watch the show. They're even offering a limited edition Survivor Season 50 merchandise bundle that includes a themed pint glass, sticker, and, of course, the buff bandana. 1067 WJJY.
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9: I'm meteorologist Mace Michaels. Partly cloudy, but not quite as cold tonight, with lows in the low 30s. Looking mostly sunny for tomorrow, a little breezy, but warmer. Highs in the mid-60s. A few sprinkles or brief showers around tomorrow night, then turning partly cloudy Saturday afternoon and Sunday. Highs in the mid-50s. Food, fun, and music for all ages. Don't miss the Worthington Windsurfing and Music Festival, June 12th and 13th. Currently 54 degrees.
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1067 WJJY, Swan Valley Lutheran Church in Motley. 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

0: Dominic Fike on 106.7 WJJY. Ladies, this next one's directed a little bit more at you. It's a little personal, but whatever. We get personal around here. So my skin's been kind of dry lately, and I was... I'm saying this up as I'm literally itching my leg because it's dry. And I'm thinking to myself, okay, well, now as the warm weather approaches, you know what we have to stay more in check with? Shaving our legs. Yeah, I'm looking at my legs right now, and I'm like, I definitely could not wear shorts outside today. I'm going to need to stay on top of this a little bit better than I've been doing. 106.7 WJJY.
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1: I'm meteorologist Mace Michaels. Partly cloudy, but not quite as cold tonight, with lows in the low 30s. Looking mostly sunny for tomorrow, a little breezy, but warmer. Highs in the mid-60s. A few sprinkles or brief showers around tomorrow night, then turning partly cloudy Saturday afternoon and Sunday. Highs in the mid-50s. Food, fun, and music for all ages. Don't miss the Worthington Windsurfing and Music Festival, June 12th and 13th. Currently 49 degrees.

are full of choices. Cake up or bougie coffee. Go without a breakfast or stop. The Morning Mess with Eric and Tess. At least some choices are easy. 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

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What is your go-to search bar? 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Probably Google, right? 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It's kind of nostalgic. I'm going to tell you which one that is coming up. 1067 WJJY.

0: 106.7 WJJY. So Google is what many of us know as the place we go to get our questions asked online these days. But if you're a 90s kid and you love nostalgia, this one's going to hurt a little bit. Ask Jeeves. Who remembers Ask Jeeves? After nearly 30 years of answering our online random questions, the site, I mean, it did become ask.com, but it is powering down its search business. I'm kind of sad reading this. I probably would have had no idea if I didn't read this, but now that I read it, I'm a little sad. Back in 1997, Jeeves was a breakthrough because he let you type in plain English instead of using computer codes. So back then, he was the breakthrough, and now Google just took it and ran, and he couldn't keep up. So now he's just going to retire. 106.7 WJJY.
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12: I'm meteorologist Mace Michaels. Partly cloudy, but not quite as cold tonight, with lows in the low 30s. Looking mostly sunny for tomorrow, a little breezy, but warmer. Highs in the mid-60s. A few sprinkles or brief showers around tomorrow night, then turning partly cloudy Saturday afternoon and Sunday. Highs in the mid-50s. food, fun, and music for all ages. Don't miss the Worthington Windsurfing and Music Festival, June 12th and 13th. Currently, it's 44 degrees.
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1067 WJJY. Guess what is going on tomorrow in Pillager? The Pillager Lions annual Fish Fry fundraiser is being held May 8th at the Pillager Community Center at the fairgrounds. Along with a meat raffle, the dinner will be served from 5 to 7 or until it's gone. The meal will include fish, baked potato, coleslaw, baked beans, dessert, and a beverage. The cost is $12 for adults, $10 for seniors, children 12 and under. Option of brat for all ages. It's $12 as well. A silent auction is also going to be underway in support of the Huskies fishing team, with the proceeds from the auction supporting the fishing team. So if you are hungry and don't want to make dinner tomorrow, or just don't even want to think about dinner tomorrow, the Pillager Lions annual fishing

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2: 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And then we've got Rhymin' and Stealin', the best Beastie Boys tribute band in the country.
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0: 106.7 WJJY. If you haven't caught a concert in a hot minute, but you're hoping to do so, Bruno Mars is going to be at U.S. Bank Stadium in Minneapolis May 13th. In July, we have Alex Warren at Grand Casino Arena in St. Paul. Olivia Dean, July 29th at Target Center in Minneapolis. Ed Sheeran is showing up August 15th at U.S. Bank Stadium. And one I am excited about, I hope to go see. I have not bought tickets, so who knows? July 14th, John Mellencamp at Mystic Lake Amphitheater in Shakopee. 106.7 WJJY.
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6: I'm meteorologist Mace Michaels. Partly cloudy, but not quite as cold tonight, with lows in the low 30s. Looking mostly sunny for tomorrow, a little breezy, but warmer. Highs in the mid-60s. A few sprinkles or brief showers around tomorrow night, then turning partly cloudy Saturday afternoon and Sunday. Highs in the mid-50s. Food, fun, and music for all ages. Don't miss the Worthington Windsurfing and Music Festival, June 12th and 13th. It's 42 right now.

was somber with Back to Friends on 106.7 WJJY. If you're a fan of watching sports, what is one of your favorite sports to watch? Mine would be hockey. I think they are so talented. I love the fast pace of the game, and I like the little, when they get a little riled up, that's always a little bit fun to watch. There's another reason why hockey is just epic. I'm going to share it coming up here. 106.7 WJJY. Hey, hey.

0: 1067 WJJY. Why is hockey epic? Tell me what other arena or sport you can go and watch, and you can order a beer skate. What's a beer skate, Brooke? Well, it's exactly what it sounds like. It's a 20-ounce mug shaped like a hockey skate filled with beer. The Carolina Hurricanes already have sold out for their season of this popular souvenir. But how fun. You're just watching the game, drinking your favorite brew out of a 28-ounce hockey skate. 1067 WJJY.
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12: I'm meteorologist Mace Michaels. Partly cloudy, but not quite as cold tonight, with lows in the low 30s. Looking mostly sunny for tomorrow, a little breezy, but warmer. Highs in the mid-60s. A few sprinkles or brief showers around tomorrow night, then turning partly cloudy Saturday afternoon and Sunday. Highs in the mid-50s. 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

1067 WJJY, I got you. You don't know what you're going to do for Mother's Day yet. 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

0: 1067 WJJY. It is May 7th. So what are we celebrating today? What national days we got going on? Well, we don't have time to go over all of them because we know we know how many we're actually celebrating each day. But today's National Day of Prayer, National Tourism Day, National School Nurse Day. That's kind of nice. National Barrier Awareness Day. This is just being aware of barriers that some people have to face. I like that. National Roast. Oh, this is okay. National Roast Leg of Lamb Day. Interesting. 106.7 WJJY.
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106.7 WJJY. So many people know about the 9x9 challenge in baseball. When I read stuff like that, I'm like, oh, many people, huh? Like, how did I miss out on this category of people? So let me break it down for you. The 9x9 challenge in baseball is eating 9 hot dogs and drinking 9 beers in 9 innings. Well, fantasy football took it a step further and made a... A losing friend endure a 9x9x9 challenge. Want to know what this is? Hang out for a couple tunes, and I'm going to let you in on what this is. 106.7 WJJY.

0: 106.7 WJJY. So as punishment for finishing last in his fantasy football league, one poor soul had to endure this in one day. He had a 9x9x9 challenge. This is what it included. One, run 9 miles, golf 9 holes, eat 9 donuts, drink 9 shots of espresso. Hopefully he started with that one. Complete 9 ski runs in Killington, Vermont, and finish 9 nicotine pouches. Then finish with the baseball challenge of what? Eating 9 hot dogs, drinking 9 beers, and sitting through 9 innings of baseball in Boston at the Red Sox game. How is it even possible to do all of that in a day? Truly, a TikTok video shows the guy is still standing and may have just enjoyed the day, the best day of his life. What? I can't believe he completed this. 106.7 WJJY.
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7: I'm meteorologist Mace Michaels. Partly cloudy, but not quite as cold tonight, with lows in the low 30s. Looking mostly sunny for tomorrow, a little breezy, but warmer. Highs in the mid-60s. A few sprinkles or brief showers around tomorrow night, then turning partly cloudy Saturday afternoon and Sunday. Highs in the mid-50s. food, fun, and music for all ages. Don't miss the Worthington Windsurfing and Music Festival, June 12th and 13th. Right now, it's 38.
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1067 WJJY. It's our last cash call update for this fine Thursday, the day before Friday. We're looking at $123.56, brought to you by Shannon's Auto Body, 123.56. 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

0: We're visiting with Ken Lacey of Lakes Jam. And Lakes Jam, June 24th through 27th, is going to be great at BIR. It's the best camping festival in the country.
1: Yes, and you can bring your ATVs, UTVs, golf carts to get around because we are more than a music festival.
0: Mm-hmm. And so many things going on throughout the grounds at BIR. Tell us a little bit about that.
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0: Of course, lots of music.
1: Wednesday, Chris Hockey's returning to Lakes Jam to kick it off. And then we've got Rhymin' and Stealin', the best Beastie Boys tribute band in the country.
0: But that's not all. There's music going on all weekend.
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Megan Trainor on 106.7 WJJY. It's Brooke Michaels. This is When I Have to Sign Off. But guess what? I'm going to play a song that I love. And I hope you love it. And I hope it puts you in a good mood to go to sleep or to get up or to work or whatever you have to do. 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

0: by Drake Rodriguez taking a step forward and you're removing the dudes who are in their 30s and overpaid, do I think they're going to have a couple contributors in that rookie class, maybe even three or four of them that add layers of depth? Yeah, I kind of love what they're doing defensively here from a personnel standpoint.
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8: I'm meteorologist Mace Michaels. Partly cloudy, but not quite as cold tonight, with lows in the low 30s. Looking mostly sunny for tomorrow, a little breezy, but warmer. Highs in the mid-60s. A few sprinkles or brief showers around tomorrow night, then turning partly cloudy Saturday afternoon and Sunday. Highs in the mid-50s. 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
9: I'm meteorologist Mace Michaels. Partly cloudy, but not quite as cold tonight with lows in the low 30s. Looking mostly sunny for tomorrow, a little breezy, but warmer. Highs in the mid-60s. A few sprinkles or brief showers around tomorrow night, then turning partly cloudy Saturday afternoon and Sunday. Highs in the mid-50s. Food, fun, and music for all ages. 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
10: I'm meteorologist Mace Michaels. Partly cloudy, but not quite as cold tonight, with lows in the low 30s. Looking mostly sunny for tomorrow, a little breezy, but warmer. Highs in the mid-60s. A few sprinkles or brief showers around tomorrow night, then turning partly cloudy Saturday afternoon and Sunday. Highs in the mid-50s. Food, fun, and music for all ages. 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Current temp is 30.
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7: I'm meteorologist Mace Michaels. Partly cloudy, but not quite as cold tonight, with lows in the low 30s. Looking mostly sunny for tomorrow, a little breezy, but warmer. Highs in the mid-60s. A few sprinkles or brief showers around tomorrow night, then turning partly cloudy Saturday afternoon and Sunday. Highs in the mid-50s. Food, fun, and music for all ages. Don't miss the Worthington Windsurfing and Music Festival, June 12th and 13th. Currently 29 degrees.
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0: cooking it up. 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
2: From ABC News. I'm Brian Clark. The hantavirus outbreak on board a Dutch cruise ship has been designated a level 3 emergency by the CDC. That's the lowest such classification, says ABC's Lionel Moyes.
3: A passenger still on the ship told us overnight, no one currently has any hanta-related symptoms, and we hope it continues this way, adding people are taking the situation calmly. Three people who were on the cruise have died. The ship is set to arrive in Spain's Canary Islands Sunday, where passengers will be medically assessed before they're allowed to return home.
2: Seven people in five U.S. states are being monitored as they disembarked from that ship, but so far they report no symptoms. And Dr. Ashish Jha, a senior fellow at Harvard's Kennedy School, says that he agrees with the World Health Organization. This is not the start of another global pandemic.
4: Look, I'm worried about the people on the ship. We may see few more cases. We may even see a dozen or so more cases. Are we going to see hundreds or thousands of cases? Not from this outbreak.
2: President Trump told reporters there is still a ceasefire with Iran, even though the U.S. and Iran exchanged fire in the Strait of Hormuz on Thursday.
5: They trifled. I call that a trifle. I'll let you know when there's no ceasefire. You won't have to know. If there's no ceasefire, you're not going to have to know. You're just going to have to look at one big glow coming out of Iran.
2: Hackers say they have obtained personal information of students and faculty members at about 9,000 schools by gaining access to the Canvas platform. It's used at schools from coast to coast, like the University of Pennsylvania.
6: I think everything these days is all on Canvas, and I use it for pretty much everything that I do, even for my calendar.
2: Experts say the group behind the attack is likely selling the information to third parties. A Utah judge will decide today if cameras will be allowed at the murder trial of the man charged with killing conservative activist Charlie Kirk last September. Tyler Robbins' attorneys say this could bias jurors. Kirk's widow, Erica, and prosecutors want transparency. 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
11: It is going to be warmer today, partly cloudy with a high right around 67 this afternoon. Some sprinkles tonight. It'll be mostly cloudy with a low of 39. Fishing opener, not bad. A little breezy, mostly sunny, 57 on Mother's Day, sunshine with a high right around 55. 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I'm meteorologist Sean Cable. 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
1: It's 26 after. America in the Morning continues. A federal appeals court is taking up the Trump administration's efforts to censure Arizona Senator Mark Kelly over comments he made last year. Correspondent Clayton Neville has an update.
2: U.S. Defense Secretary Pete Hegseth tried to sanction Senator Mark Kelly after the Democrat criticized the deployment of National Guard in U.S. cities and the authorization of strikes on suspected Latin American drug smuggling boats. Kelly insisted service members didn't have to legally obey the orders.
3: It was pretty simple then, and it still is, that service members need to follow the law.
2: Kelly spoke to reporters after a hearing that lasted longer than an hour in front of a three-judge panel.
3: If you say something that the president or this administration does not like, they're going to come after you.
2: The judge is reportedly hesitant to rule in favor of the sanctions to include removing the former astronaut's pension, questioning why a retired service member would have to give up their retired status over the suggestion that the military can disobey illegal orders. I'm Clayton Neville.
1: President Trump is giving the European Union a deadline for finalizing last year's trade framework or face more tariffs. Washington correspondent Sagar Magani is following that story.
4: The president says the EU has until July 4th to do so, or it will face higher tariffs. Last week, he announced EU autos would face a 25% tariff starting this week.
5: As usual, they were not adhering to the agreement that we have.
4: It's unclear if he now means tariffs would jump July 4th on all EU goods. The original framework called for the U.S. to impose 15% tariffs on everything. That dropped to 10% after the Supreme Court ruled the president lacked legal authority to declare an economic emergency to impose the initial tariffs used to pressure the EU into trade talks. Sagar Magani, Washington.
1: America in the Morning for Friday, May 8th, 2026, is produced by Jeff McKay. I'm John Trout. This is Westwood One.
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10: Mm-hmm. 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
1: From ABC News, I'm Brian Clark. It's been 1 year since Pope Leo was elected as the first U.S.-born leader of the Catholic Church, and today the Pope visiting southern Italy. This is a service at a Marian pilgrimage shrine in Pompeii. The Pope's been calling for peace amid the ongoing war in the Middle East, and the United Arab Emirates says today that it's responded to another round of missile and drone strikes from Iran. The U.S. and Iran continue to trade fire, even as President Trump says the ceasefire remains in place. ABC's Perry Russum has more.
2: New concern, the stalemate in the Middle East could drag on. The Washington Post reports U.S. intelligence believes Iran could outlast the U.S. naval blockade of Iranian ports for months, potentially giving Iran more leverage in the ongoing standoff.
1: The April jobs report due out this morning will provide more insight into how the war has affected hiring. Economists expected to show that 55,000 jobs were added last month. Late Thursday, the president left the White House in order to review the work that's being done on the reflecting pool in front of the Lincoln Memorial. While there, he was asked about the administration's response to the hantavirus outbreak aboard a Dutch cruise ship.
3: We have a lot of people, a lot of great people are studying it. It should be fine. We hope.
1: Sources tell ABC it's been designated a level 3 emergency by the CDC. That's the lowest such classification, as 7 people across 5 states who were on board are being monitored for symptoms. So far, none have been reported. Dr. Ashish Jha of Harvard's Kennedy School, who helped coordinate the White House COVID response, says this will be different than the COVID pandemic.
4: Most strains of hantavirus actually don't spread from people to people. They just go from rodents to people and then sort of die out there. They don't do any more.
1: Hackers say they've obtained personal information belonging to students and faculty members from about 9,000 schools by gaining access to the Canvas platform that's used at schools from coast to coast. You're listening to ABC News.
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1: British Prime Minister Keir Starmer's Labour Party appears to have suffered major setbacks in local elections. The hard-right Reform Party, led by Nigel Farage, has posted big gains. Over 100 miles outside of London, police say that a man's been arrested for possession of a weapon near the home of Andrew Mountbatten Windsor, says ABC's James Longman.
9: Disgraced former Prince Andrew reportedly threatened by a man in a balaclava. British newspapers say Andrew was chased while walking his dogs near his home in the English countryside. According to reports, the former prince was approached by a masked man around 7:30 near King Charles's Sandringham estate. The suspect allegedly sitting in his car waiting for Andrew and then sprinting after him.
1: The palace has not commented on the arrest. 8 years after the first lawsuit was filed against Ohio State, an attorney says 30 former football players have agreed to join a federal lawsuit against the school over sexual abuse committed by a team doctor decades ago.
10: 30 former Ohio State football players, including several who went on to play in the NFL, are joining a federal lawsuit against the school alleging they were sexually abused by a team doctor. That doctor, Richard Strauss, worked at Ohio State for 2 decades, beginning in 1978. And in that time, hundreds of student athletes alleged he abused them.
1: Ohio State says it's sincerely and persistently trying to reconcile with survivors, paying settlements for more than $60 million to over 300 of them.
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16: From the Brainerd Now Newsroom, I'm Jim Miller. New Minnesota Chamber of Commerce survey shows 65% of Minnesotans rate the state's economy as fair to poor. Nearly half say their personal finances have worsened over the past year. Numbers are even higher among lower-income residents. Poll also found 51% of respondents believe they're getting less value from state and local services for what they pay in taxes. Assistant Police Chief for the Minnesota State Fair accusing fair leadership and Ramsey County officials of retaliation after he reported concerns about officer conduct during last year's fair. Michael Coffey, a Cottage Grove officer who served as assistant police chief at the fair since 2022, filed a whistleblower lawsuit last week against Sheriff Bob Fletcher and the State Agricultural Society. The suit centers on three incidents in the final days of last year's state fair. Anglers should see favorable conditions for this year's Minnesota Fishing Opener. The season for walleye and northern pike begins at 12:01 a.m. Saturday. DNR fishery staff says the timing lines up well. David Weitzel, Northeast Region Fisheries Assistant Manager, says walleye and pike will be about 2 weeks past the spawn, meaning anglers can expect fish in typical spring locations, especially shallower habitats. Baxter Fire's added new training equipment aimed at improving response to structure fires and rescue calls. Department recently installed updated ventilation and training props and forcible entry tools at its training site. It's funded through a combination of city dollars and regional grants. And that's what's happening. I'm Jim Miller from the Brainerd Now Newsroom.
17: Thanks, Jim. I'm Eric Grant with a look at your sports. NBA Conference semifinals last night. Pistons beat the Cavaliers and lead the best of seven series 2-0. Thunder cruise to a 125-107 win over the Lakers. Game three tonight. 76ers trailing the Knicks 2-0 as they'll battle from Philly. And the T-Wolves hosting the Spurs at Target Center for game three. That best of seven series tied at a game apiece. Tonight's game at Target, tipping off at 8:30. NFL Network reporting Aaron Rodgers expecting to re-sign with the Steelers. 42-year-old quarterback scheduled to meet with the team this weekend after rookie minicamp kicks off on Friday. Carolina Hurricanes one win away from going back to the Eastern Conference Final. Canes collected another win over Philly last night. Tonight, Buffalo will look to take a 2-0 series lead in their series against Montreal when they host the Canadiens for Game 2. The Ducks in Vegas are knotted at a game apiece. They will battle for Game 3 in Anaheim tonight. NASCAR Cup Series making a stop, a track full of twists and turns this Sunday. Field squares off in the Go Bowling of the Glen race from Watkins Glen International. Twins dropping their rubber match of their series against the Washington Nationals 7-5 yesterday. Minnesota hanging out in last place in the AL Central, a record of 16-22. They send Connor Prelip to the mound today against the Cleveland Guardians. That game on Cool 103.5. Vikings bolstering their offense, team signing former 49ers wide receiver Juwan Jennings to a one-year deal. Base salary $8 million could be worth up to $13 million. The 28-year-old caught 55 passes for nearly 650 yards and 9 scores in 15 games last season. Minnesota United look to get on a winning streak when they host Austin FC at Allianz Field on Sunday. Minnesota tied for fourth place in the Western Conference with 20 points. Sunday's match kicks off 6 o'clock. And the Minnesota Lynx tip off their 2026 WNBA season with a game against the Atlanta Dream at the Target Center tomorrow night. Tip off 7 o'clock. That's been a look at your sports. I'm Eric Grant's weather after this from Discover.
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19: We're looking at partly sunny sky today and a high near 66 degrees. Northwest wind 5 to 15, could gust around 25. With the dry conditions and windy stuff too, we are looking at critical fire weather conditions through the day today, so just be aware of that. Tonight, then, mostly cloudy, and there is a chance for some showers, maybe a little relief there. Overnight low 40, northwest winds could gust to 20 and 25. Saturday, mostly cloudy through mid-morning, then we should see some sunshine by the afternoon, up to around 57, the expected high. Winds gusting from the northwest to 20 and 25. And Sunday, then expect a sunny day with a high of 54 and a northwest wind at generally 5 to 15.
17: We've got calm winds right now with a partly cloudy sky, our temp at 29.
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0: Tate McRae, 106.7 WJJY. Today's best variety, 13 after 6, your Friday morning.
1: Oh, boy.
0: It's here.
1: Are you ready?
0: It's a busy one today.
1: Oh, it's going to be crazy.
0: Fresh off a busy Thursday, we may as well just keep her moving.
1: Okay. Where do you want to start?
0: Cash call.
1: Okay.
0: $123.56. 123-56. That call coming up around 8:20 this morning. And your Friday cash call updates thanks to Homestead in Baxter.
1: Okay. Then, in the 7 o'clock hour, we've got a lot to do. First of all, it's Friday, so that means our Teacher of the Week will be honored. We will be granting a $50 gift card to Ace Hardware in Nisswa or Brainerd to a lucky teacher. And also, of course, it's Grand Prize Friday for Monty the Spa.
0: Yes, a $1,000 winner headlined by a $500 gift certificate to Moonlight Nursery is going to be gifted to a well-deserving mom in the Lakes area. We've got all the entries in, and we're just going to pick one.
1: Yep.
0: And somebody's getting a $1,000 gift card prize pack. That's going to be fun. It's about an hour from now or so.
1: Yep.
0: And then
1: our other contests.
0: Yeah.
1: We'll sneak those in here as well.
0: Shoehorn stew in somewhere.
1: Uh-huh. Absolutely. And God only knows what else is going to happen. Oh,
0: if there's time.
1: Yeah.
0: Goodness.
1: They keep us busy so we don't get into mischief, but somehow we seem to find a way.
0: We'll get there.
1: Uh-huh. We'll get there. We have goals.
0: Undoubtedly, yes.
1: All right.
0: Music from One Republic next to WJJY.
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0: 1067 WJJY. Morning Mass with Eric and Tess. 621. Shaping up to be a nice day today. Are we going to be having the best day of the weekend today?
1: Temperature wise, yeah. Yes. All right. 66 today, and then it's going to be mid 50s Saturday and Sunday. So
0: mid
1: 50s.
0: Mid is another one of those words that we didn't address yesterday, evidently.
1: Oh. Sorry. Well, it's middle 50s, okay.
0: Middle 50s.
1: Middle 50s, 57, Saturday, 54, Sunday.
0: That's middle 50s, you're right.
1: Accuracy.
0: Jeez.
1: I'm all about it.
0: Firing on most cylinders already.
1: Some cylinders, anyway.
0: All right, yeah, well, we'll keep on keeping on here. Busy Friday coming up for King and Country. Justin Bieber next at WJJY.
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0: Oh, you're wondering about the weather this weekend. Great.

0: increasing to 20 and 25. Clear skies Saturday night and sunny on Sunday with a high of 54 and a northwest wind 5 to 15.
1: All right, calm winds now. We've got a partly cloudy sky, temp at 29.
0: Here we go, as promised. Justin Bieber music at JJY.

0: 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That is from For King and Country.
1: It's a good thing we have wonderful fire departments in the Lakes area.
0: That is, right?
1: In case that
0: world is
1: song
0: on fire.
1: Hits a little too close.
0: Yes, and our Brainerd Fire Department would take care of that.
1: Yeah.
0: Because they're good that way.
1: Absolutely.
0: In Brainerd. Okay. hey, let's talk about a cool store that's in Staples.
1: Cool store. I get it. Oh, jeez.
0: So
1: you crack me up.
0: I crack myself
1: up. Like a liquid chicken. Oh.
0: Sick. We're not going back to yesterday's show. We were already talked to about that one. All right. Hey, Jabke Decorating and Carpet is the name of this place. It's just off Highway 10, west of the overpass in Staples. And this is a cool store because, well, it not only can help you redecorate the inside of your house, whether you're looking to, I don't know, put some carpet in, or maybe just the opposite, take out your carpet and put in some hardwood or laminate flooring. They can help you with that. If you want to paint your home on the inside, change the color, they can help you with that. Some Hirschfeld paints. Whatever you want to do, they can help with that. But then they can also help you, decorate a little bit and even, change out your closet, ladies.
1: Yeah. 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Some straw baskets. 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
0: 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We have a drink down over there?
1: No.
0: Oh.
1: We just had a leaky cover on it, so it's just a little drippy.
0: Leaky covers.
1: A little drippy.
0: Stu Muck knows all about leaky covers.
7: No, I just, the dog decided there wasn't enough slobber on me yet. He just left.
1: Slobber. Love me some slobber.
0: Oh, doggy kisses.
7: Got to get in close and rub on my belly and then walk, say, oh, thank you for all that stuff.
1: Gross.
7: Right after taking a drink of water. You know, you sure.
1: Oh. Love you.
0: He knew you were thirsty. The coffee isn't enough.
1: Yeah.
7: Well, yeah.
1: Yuck. All right.
7: Dog cares about me a lot.
0: He does. He loves you. They all do.
1: Show the love.
0: What did I hear this week? You could lock your dog in your car and your wife in your car, and only one of them would be happy when the door opened.
7: Uh-huh.
0: So.
7: I heard it was a trunk, but okay, you can go just in.
1: Wow. Okay, well, to each their own.
0: Both could be right. Yeah.
7: Yes.
1: I bet. I was going to say, I guess, though, both would be accurate.
0: Yeah.
1: Anyway, Stu, heading into the weekend, what's going on?
7: Looking good, a little cool. But not bad. We're not going to have any kind of storminess, nothing to spoil a lot of your plans outdoors, but there's plenty of activity as well. Let's talk about what shaped up here. There's a front way off to the south from northern Kansas back into northern Illinois and Indiana, and it's extending northwest up toward the western edge of the Dakotas. We're looking at low pressure just starting to form and strengthen in southern Canada. That's why there's a little bit of rain up near Winnipeg, some snow further east, a little rain, snow, and very far northwest Minnesota today. But expect that low will drop southeast and pull a cold front our way. Ahead of it, we get to warm up. Temperatures warm up today. Winds out of the west help to bring in some mild air. Sounds very nice indeed. But I expect later tonight, or maybe just into Saturday morning, there could be a little sprinkly shower activity here, not even a tenth of an inch of rain, but that possibility exists. Then that cold front will already be off to our south. And northwest winds that fire up late tonight and into Saturday, yes, they bring cooler air back to the state. So we drop back to cooler than normal as we move on towards Saturday and Sunday as well. But it should stay dry with some sunshine. That's all well and good. Garden work, you know, planting flowers and the like. Sunday night, Monday morning could be frosty once again. Be prepared for that. Be ready to cover up and take care of them. Even Saturday night, early Sunday morning, going to be a little on the cool side. The next real rain possibility, maybe not until late Monday night or end of the day Tuesday. Next week, those temperatures look to stay a little more mild as well. Today, partly sunny, breezy, about 66. That's just about normal. Winds are going to become west and increase today 5 to 15. They'll gust to 25. Mostly cloudy, showers in the night, and we drop back to about 40. Winds will become northwest and west, 5 to 15, gusting to 25, diminishing late in the night. And then there's tomorrow, some morning clouds, but more sunshine breaks through in the day. Breezy and a bit cooler, 57. Northwest winds gust to 20 and 25. Sunny on Sunday, 54. The northwest wind at 5 to 15. Some breaks now, partly cloudy, 29. Winds are calm. The barometer falling, 29.74, should rise by late tonight. There's a minor fish feeding period, 11:30 to 12:30, and a major 5:45 to 7:45 tonight.
0: All right, then.
1: Thanks.
0: Not bad at all.
1: Thank you,
7: Pretty
1: Stu.
7: Exciting, isn't it?
0: Yes.
1: It is. Just real quickly today, because we don't want to pass this by, today, May 8th, is World Red Cross Day and World Red Crescent Day. So, of course, honoring the humanitarian work of the Red Cross and the Red Crescent Societies worldwide. Global efforts to relieve human suffering caused by disease, famine, disaster, and war. And of course, the American Red Cross uses the occasion to highlight programs protecting children's health and safety. And of course, millions of volunteers power the organization through disaster relief and humanitarian work across the globe. And of course, locally, we always promote their blood drives, because that's helping to save lives. And I know today, both the Jenkins VFW and the Brainerd VFW are hosting blood drives today. So if you would like to, you know, recognize this day and donate blood, those are a couple of options for you.
0: Yeah.
1: Go to redcrossblood.org, and there's a number of them coming up here in the next few weeks across our area, from Little Falls, Brainerd, Malacca, Staples, Wadena. And I know that the Brainerd High School Key Club is hosting one coming up on Monday the 18th at the Washington Educational Services Building. So let's help the kids out.
0: Yeah.
1: They're helping to promote the cause as well. So thanks to the BHS Key Club. That one's on Monday the 18th from 9 to 3.
0: Yeah, figure out a good time, drain a vein for a good good reason. Yeah.
1: So, just want to get that out there.
0: Okay.
1: Uh-huh.
0: So, is anybody really worried about this hantavirus that's on the cruise ship?
1: Not so much. I don't know.
7: We're making fun of it, but that's
0: about it.
1: I don't, like, here's the deal. People are going, oh, is this the next you-know-what virus? Like, whatever. But the people that are on that boat are very scared, and I feel really awful for them. I mean, it's bad. And I know they're, and I haven't been updated lately. I don't know what exactly is happening here within the last 24 hours. But
0: I think the CDC was like I believe they have categorized it as like a level 3, which is the lowest level.
1: Yeah, you get it from like rats and mice. This isn't like...
0: The human-to-human transfer is exceptionally rare, I guess. And it requires more than casual exposure.
1: Uh-huh. And so, and I think how they got on the boat was from a couple that had gotten exposed to it before they got on the boat.
0: Yeah.
1: And then... Yeah,
0: and then maybe casually spread it to a couple of other
1: and
0: casual travelers.
1: But I don't know. Yeah,
0: Yeah, needle's not really moving a whole lot. Again, I feel bad for the entire situation and the victims' families and everything, because I think three people have passed away.
1: At least on that boat, and that is... that's.
0: And there's five more confirmed cases, three suspected infections.
1: Yeah.
0: But again, you think about all the people on that boat.
1: Yeah.
0: We're talking about...
1: that has to be scary 11. To them, though. I mean,
0: oh, yeah. I mean, that's one of the wild things about mm-hmm. cruise ships. I love a cruise.
1: Yeah.
0: Been on two. The level of effort that is asked of the staff.
1: The staff is there. Incredible.
0: The last one that we went on, my mother-in-law was kind enough to bring us along.
1: Mm-hmm.
0: And our family ended up with the flu, like, on day one.
1: Oh, no.
7: Oh, God.
0: And... I was floored at the level of
1: care, concern,
0: and concern.
1: Uh huh.
0: Like phone calls, they would bring our meals there. They would entertain us in the room, like our actual waiter
1: mm-hmm.
0: from where we ate the first night. He right. was visiting every single day, a couple of times a day, bringing the food, entertaining. Can we get you anything?
1: Really?
0: Yeah.
7: Wow.
0: And. Wow. It wasn't until like day three, a couple of us started feeling a little bit better while a couple others were
1: still down.
0: Down for the yeah. count, that I realized, wait a minute.
1: Yeah.
0: They're checking up on us because they don't want us going anywhere.
1: Well, and
7: that's right.
1: But
7: stay in your room.
0: Which is valid for sure.
1: It absolutely is. I mean, they're trying to keep other passengers from getting sick, but it's also an experience that you paid for, and
0: yeah.
1: they're still giving you the customer service and not going, well, we're just going to let them rot in their room.
0: Absolutely. Here's the Pedialyte. Here's yeah. the Gatorade. Have all this. Let's bring you this.
7: Stay in your pen.
0: Right.
1: Yeah, but they weren't shunning you. They were making sure that you had what you needed and were taking care of you as well.
0: Right, but the fact that staff member, they were mm-hmm. asking him
1: to expose himself.
0: Yep.
1: Yeah.
0: You need to go on in there, bring them the food, entertain, do the mm-hmm. dog and pony show.
1: Yeah.
0: You know, make them have as good of an experience as they can, given yeah. the circumstances.
1: Right.
0: Oh, and then, you know, yeah. scrub down when you leave.
1: Yeah.
7: Yeah.
1: Exactly.
7: The bath and hand sanitizer.
1: Yeah, and don't go in a hazmat suit and scare the kids.
0: Right,
1: you know?
0: That's the thing. It was like there was nothing wrong. There was...
1: Yeah.
0: Yeah, he was just doing his job. Like, it was...
1: nothing.
0: Part of the day-to-day operations, which yep. it probably is, I suppose.
1: Mm-hmm.
7: Hey, folks, yeah. how you doing? You feeling a little better? Are yeah. you hungry?
1: Yep.
0: Yeah. Would you like extra dessert? You know, can mm-hmm. I bring you anything? Just let me know.
1: Yeah.
0: Okay. Yeah.
1: Guy's probably got an immune system like nobody else's, though, if he's exposed to people
0: I would imagine
1: constantly
0: so.
1: All the time.
0: Yeah.
1: You know, he's probably uh-huh. built up some crazy immunity.
0: Like a school
1: so.
0: Teacher, probably.
1: Maybe. Teacher's yeah. like, yeah, great immunity.
0: Yeah.
7: they drew straws.
0: Yeah.
7: You get this one.
1: I had it last time.
0: Yeah.
7: Minnesota people, they're, oh, man.
1: Wow.
0: Golly.
1: It's just that, you know, there's going to be, people are going to go down rabbit holes and start assuming one thing, and when it's
0: oh, sure.
1: maybe not as big of a deal, and maybe it is who, I don't know.
0: Yeah. But then you look at the passengers that have gotten off the ship
1: mm-hmm.
0: before they realized that this was going on, and it doesn't seem like what in the five states that they're spread out that there's any
1: anything
0: symptoms for any of them.
1: On. Yeah.
0: So, till next week.
1: Dun, dun, dun.
7: Uh-huh.
1: Yeah. I don't want to kid about it when, you know, there have been deaths and when
0: right.
1: the people on that boat are scared, you know.
0: But the World Health Organization and the Center for Disease Control and Prevention
1: mm-hmm.
0: say the public risk is low to extremely low.
1: Yeah.
0: So.
1: That's
0: good.
1: We're going to be all right, people. Don't get all cray-cray about it. It's going to be all right.
0: Should be.
1: Yeah. Let's not blow it up into something it isn't.
0: Yeah.
1: Because we don't need another thing like that going on.
0: Right.
1: Let's just be happy it's Friday.
0: Something else to be happy about.
1: What's that?
0: Might be a new planet.
1: Really?
0: Could be a new world beyond Pluto.
1: No.
0: That's what astronomers think they may have found.
1: Have we named this said whatever planet thing?
0: I don't know.
1: Is it a dwarf planet or a real planet?
0: They may have detected a thin atmosphere around a tiny ice world beyond Pluto.
1: An ice world, Stu.
7: Cool.
0: Yeah.
1: Is it a grapple planet?
0: Jesus.
1: Would that be a grapple planet?
8: I don't even know what that is.
0: I don't know what any of this is. It makes my head hurt just looking at it. What's a thin atmosphere in an icy world?
1: Well, ours is kind of a holy atmosphere.
7: Not much oxygen, you know.
0: Okay.
1: Yeah. Ours is a holy atmosphere, apparently, right now. I don't know.
0: It's evidently big news because it's something they've never seen on an object that small. Okay. Don't make any jokes, Tess.
1: Oh, God. It was right there.
0: I know. Figured it would be. Okay. Right next to Uranus.
1: Uh-huh.
0: Is that how you pronounce it? It is today.
1: Today it is.
0: Yep.
1: Yep. That's okay. What we're choosing. What about you, Stu?
7: Yeah, that's it.
0: Yeah.
1: That's what happens when there's little oxygen in the thin atmosphere.
7: Yes, yes.
1: Okay.
0: Thins out Uranus.
1: Wow. I swear to God, if the commercial comes on after the news, I'm going to flip my lid, okay? That's all I'm going to say.
0: Move things around here.
1: Yeah, let's leave it alone. Okay, Stu, we're going to get going for this hour, but please come back next hour and talk with us, okay?
7: Well, we'll see if we're on that thin atmosphere or not, you know.
1: Uh-huh.
0: We're on thin something, I'm sure of it.
1: Thin something, for sure.
0: Okay, appreciate it, Stu.
1: Thank you.
7: See ya.
1: See you, Stu.
0: It's 106.7 WJJY, Brainerd, Baxter, and Manhattan Beach. Nice Friday morning here. It is 7 o'clock. Good morning. Thanks for listening.
9: From ABC News. I'm Brian Clark. Spanish authorities are preparing to process passengers who are on board the Dutch cruise ship hit by a hantavirus outbreak, which is blamed for 3 deaths. That ship will arrive Sunday in the Canary Islands. ABC's Maggie Rulli is there.
10: Spanish authorities have reiterated that no one on board that ship will be allowed anywhere near any residents here in the islands. They say the ship will arrive to an isolated, cordoned-off area. The passengers then will arrive here at the port in hazmat suits before getting on a bus that'll be under military guard and going to an isolated section of the airport, will then be sent to their home countries.
9: 7 people in 5 U.S. states who are on board the ship are being monitored. So far, they've shown no symptoms. Dr. Stephanie Widmer at St. John's Riverside Hospital in New York says hantavirus is very different from illnesses like COVID and measles that spread quickly.
11: Even though there is historical documentation of the Andes strain being able to spread from person to person, it is not very efficiently spread from person to person.
9: The Labor Department releases the April jobs report this hour, and economists expect that it will show 55,000 jobs added last month. It'll be watched closely to see the impact of the war in Iran as another consumer product gets more expensive. Nintendo's raising the price of the Switch 2 by $50 in September, blaming various changes in market conditions. ABC's Elizabeth Schulze says other companies are warning about the impact of higher gas prices on the economy.
12: Whirlpool, which makes refrigerators and washing machines, warned that the war caused a, quote, recession-level decline in consumer confidence as customers put off those big-ticket purchases. McDonald's CEO is citing heightened anxiety from higher gas prices that is going to disproportionately impact low-income consumers.
9: And even though the U.S. and Iran traded fire on Thursday, President Trump says that the ceasefire remains in place. You're listening to ABC News.
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9: Lawmakers in Tennessee approved a new congressional map for the state barely a week after the Supreme Court ruled that racial majority districts are unconstitutional. State Senator London Lamar, a Democrat, says,
17: "You cannot take a majority black city, fracture its voting power, and then tell us race has nothing to do with it."
9: Referring to Memphis, as the new map divides the 9th district, the only one held by a Democrat, into two, diluting the impact of majority black Memphis and Shelby County. Investigators in Central California have been searching a property related to the disappearance of Kristen Smart, who was last seen 30 years ago. A man seen that night has been convicted of her murder, and the property being searched belongs to his mother, says ABC's Trevor Ault.
16: Paul Flores was last seen with Kristen Smart at a party back in 1996.
18: If she's not alive anymore, what do you think happened? I would say someone who she hitchhiked with or something abducted her or something, you know.
16: His father was charged but acquitted of being an accessory to the murder. His mother was never charged.
9: The Los Angeles Police Department projects that it will cost $1.15 billion to secure the 2028 Summer Olympics in the city and says it only has enough staffing to cover about a third of the needs. Meanwhile, costs associated with this summer's World Cup are in the spotlight. A train ticket from New York City to games in New Jersey's no longer going to cost $150 thanks to corporate sponsors, but it's now going to cost $105. Brian Clark, ABC News.
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0: 5 minutes after 7, we've got a partly cloudy sky, temp of 31. Your full forecast, as well as news and sports coming up after this from the Body Works.
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22: From the Brainerd Now newsroom, I'm Jim Miller. A Mankato gym teacher in trouble with the law. Chandler Gooding accused of throwing a basketball into the faces of a sixth grade student at Prairie Winds Middle School last month. The 31-year-old defendant has been charged with assault. Police say Gooding was playing basketball with those sixth grade boys April 10. He was supposedly fouled by a student player. Gooding then threw a basketball in the face of the youngster twice, causing his nose to bleed. Conditions look favorable for this year's Minnesota Fishing Opener. The walleye and northern pike season kicks off this Saturday morning, 12:01 a.m. And DNR fisheries staff say both species will be about 2 weeks past the spawn, putting them in typical shallow spring locations. Officials say area fisheries look strong and remind anglers that water temperatures remain cold, so safety is key. Elementary students from across Brainerd District gathered at Don Adamson Field Wednesday for the annual third and fourth grade track and field day. Even with those cool temps, the field filled with laughter as dozens of students rotated through events with help from the Brainerd High School track and field team. Parents and families packed the stands, turning the day into a full community celebration of fitness, teamwork, and school spirit. Brainerd Public Schools Jazz Ensembles host nationally known saxophonist Kenny Holman in concert on Thursday, May 14, 7 p.m. Holman will perform as a featured soloist. Tickets are $8 for adults, $6 for students at BrainerdMusic.org. And that's what's happening. I'm Jim Miller from the Brainerd Now newsroom.
0: Thanks, Jim. I'm Eric Grant with a look at your sports. NBA conference semifinals last night. Pistons defeated the Cavaliers, lead that best of seven series 2-0. Thunder cruising to a 125-107 win over the Lakers to take a 2-0 lead in that series. Game threes tonight, 76ers trailing the Knicks 2-0. They'll battle from Philly. And the T-Wolves hosting the Spurs. That series, of course, knotted at a game apiece. Tip-off this evening, Target Center, 8:30. NFL Network reporting Aaron Rodgers expecting to re-sign with the Steelers. 42-year-old scheduled to meet with the team this weekend. Carolina Hurricanes, one win away from heading back to the Eastern Conference Finals. The Canes collecting another win over Philly last night. This evening, Buffalo looking to take a 2-0 lead in their series when they host Montreal. And the Ducks in Vegas are knotted at a game apiece. Game 3 tonight from Anaheim. NASCAR Cup Series making a stop at a track full of twists and turns this Sunday as the field squares off in the Go Bowling at the Glen race from Watkins Glen International. Twins dropping the rubber match of their series against the Nationals 7-5 yesterday. Twins sitting in last place in the Central with a 16-win, 22-loss record. They send Connor Prelip to the mound against the Cleveland Guardians tonight. That game on Cool 103.5. Vikings bolstering their offense. Wide receiver room getting pretty busy. Team signed former 49ers wide receiver Juwan Jennings to a one-year deal worth $8 million. Could add another $5 million and cap out at around $13 million with incentives. 28-year-old caught 55 passes, 9 touchdowns for the Niners in 15 games last season. Minnesota United look to get on a winning streak when they host Austin FC at Allianz Field on Sunday. Minnesota fourth place in the Western Conference with 20 points. Sunday's match kicks off 6 p.m. And the Minnesota Lynx tip off their 2026 WNBA season with a game against the Atlanta Dream. Target Center tomorrow night, tip off at 7 o'clock. That's been a look at your sports. I'm Eric Grant. 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
1: We expect a partly sunny Friday today. The high 66 and a northwest wind 5 to 15. Could gust though around 20 and 25. And with the dry conditions, the wind, yeah, we are talking about possible critical fire weather conditions. So be careful out there. Mostly cloudy overnight. There could be some rain late. We're hoping for that. The low 40, and it'll still be breezy though through the night with winds gusting to 25. Saturday, mostly cloudy sky through mid-morning. Then gradual clearing. Should see some sunshine tomorrow. The high 57. Northwest winds will be gusting to 20 and 25. Sunday, expect a sunny day with a high of 54 with a northwest wind at 5 to 15.
0: Our partly cloudy sky this morning. Winds are calm. Our temperature now at 33.
1: 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Oh.

0: 106.7 WJJY, today's best variety, Sabrina Carpenter and Taste. It's 13 past 7 here on The Morning Mess with Eric and Tess, and it's a Friday, so this is that time of the week.
1: Yeah, Brainerd and Nisswa Ace Hardware bringing you another JJY Teacher of the Week. So many awesome educators in our Lakes area, and the submissions continue to roll in. I think we've got, including today, 4 more teachers.
0: All right.
1: Before the school year is over and the crowd goes wild.
0: Okay. So we've got another one to honor right here, right now. And this one was sent in to us from Jaron D. And we have our teacher at Riverside Elementary School, kindergarten teacher, Mrs. Andy Olson.
1: Nice.
0: So she is our teacher of the week. And what does Jaron say about Mrs. Andy Olson?
1: Jaron says, Mrs. Olson is such an amazing teacher. She always goes above and beyond, making sure as parents we get to see and experience all our children all the time. Impeccable communication and always taking and sharing videos with us. All right, she makes our children feel extra special. And after moving on to another grade, she still has huge impact in our kids' lives. She's also actively involved in the PTO and shows up to support the whole school and all the teachers. Students are definitely a priority. She also will connect with families outside of school settings where she sees you somewhere.
0: Oh, love it.
1: It's awesome.
0: Perfect.
1: Mrs. Andy Olson, kindergarten teacher at Riverside Elementary, the JJY Ace Hardware Teacher of the Week.
0: Congratulations.
1: Nice.
0: And Mrs. Olson, we will send that gift certificate right to you at your school. You don't need to do anything. You just stay right there. We'll get it sent to you.
1: You don't need to do anything. Don't do anything today, Mrs. Olson. Take the day off. No, don't do that.
0: Awesome. All right. And of course, if you want to keep sending those in, a couple weeks left, as we mentioned, go to 1067wjjy.com. Click on Teacher of the Week.
1: All right. It's time. If I would have had a drum roll ready, I'd be playing it right now. Great. That is the next best thing right there. That sounds like a real sick cat. Sorry. Yeah, those are much better.
0: This is not Morse code for help me. Not SOS.
1: So over the last several weeks, we've been flooded with nominations for Ma Needs a Spa, thanks to Moonlight Nursery. And the time has come for us to announce our $1,000 grand prize winner. So thanks to all the nominations that came in. Mm-hmm. Very much appreciated. And all of our sponsors as well. Moonlight Nursery, as well as Serenity Spa at Breezy Point Resort, La Light Depot, Quarter Deck Resort, and Black Bear Lodge and Saloon. So this mom that we're going to be telling you about momentarily is going to get a $500 gift card to Moonlight Nursery. Also, $125 from Serenity Spa, Quarter Deck, Black Bear Lodge, and the Light Depot, totaling $1,000 worth of gift cards.
0: And everybody who entered, including those who won the daily prizes, everybody went back in, and this is the random, we did the random pick of this, and we have our winner. And thank you to everybody. Man, as we were reading some as they were coming in, it was so hard not to just go, oh, this one. But we don't do it that way. So it's just a random thing, and we have the one that came out right here. And it looks like the name of the mom.
2: Not the mama. You do that one more time, and I'm going to throw you across the room.
1: That's what Dad say.
0: That's right.
3: Not the mama.
0: Okay. But this is the mama.
1: That's the mama.
0: And the mama is Sue Stovern, it looks like. And this was sent in from Andrew. And this is what Sue Stovern, our winner, grand prize winner, Ma Needs a Spa. This is what Andrew said. Finally, able to relax in retirement after 45 years of bedside nursing care as a nurse, she can take time for herself and deserves to be spoiled for her relentless love and care of raising 3 children, a career, and loving family. She has selflessly given herself to her career, family, community, and philanthropic endeavors to ensure that anyone she encounters has a brighter, better future, all from even the smallest interaction. She has an extreme passion. She has an extreme passion for landscaping and floral design.
1: Oh, no way.
0: Yes.
1: Oh, okay. Well.
0: Yeah. And I have never seen one person, let alone an entire crew of landscapers, be able to maintain acres of meticulously designed and curated gardens at her home.
1: Oh, my.
0: Are you kidding me? Okay, this is awesome. Wow. It says, she deserves a fantastic manicure, and at least, although it would not last long because she would be quick back in the garden working away. Oh, my God, that's funny. She is the driving force behind our family, and as any mother deserves a chance to relax and be pampered at a spa, she is definitely at the top of my list, albeit a bit I'm biased as as being my own mother. I want her to finally to understand what retirement is and for her to slow down and enjoy a lifetime of hard work put toward doing such. Slowing down, relaxing, and enjoying every moment, big or small.
1: Aww. That's great.
0: Well, Andrew, your mom sounds like she deserves this, and thank you for sending that in. And to everybody who took the time to send in your nominations, there are so many amazing moms out there. I wish we could post all of them just let you guys all read them, because they were very moving and very amazing. So
1: nice job, Andrew. You're a good son.
0: That's awesome. So, Sue Stovern, you are our lucky mom in the Ma Needs a Spa winner.
1: Nice job.
0: $1,000 grand prize package
1: coming
0: your way. That's awesome. And we will be in touch with you guys on how to claim your prize. So.
1: Okay.
0: Wow. Oh, that's so sweet. She likes landscaping.
1: Loves landscaping and gardening. All right. Great. Well, Ma Needs a Spa once again. Congratulations, Sue. Moonlight Nursery bringing you Ma Needs a Spa 2026. So we're putting a bow on that. Ma Needs a Spa.
0: Thank you, Moonlight Nursery, and all of our great sponsors.
1: Yes.
0: We appreciate you very much.
1: Good stuff. We couldn't be doing all this fun stuff without the sponsors either.
0: No way, Jose.
1: They make it happen.
0: They do.
1: Okay, we're going to continue making a few things happen here.
0: More winning. Let's do it.
1: Spin the Wacky Wheel of Wonder. $20 certificate to the Commander could be yours if you'd like to spin the wheel, find a game. Go ahead, give us a call at 828-1067. Again, that's 218-828-1067. While you get ready to call in, we've got some rules for you to follow.
4: Hi, I'm Kelsey Hopps, Crow Wing County Attorney. Here are the rules for today's contest on The Morning Mess with Eric and Tess. One win per household per month. When you win, they will mail your prize to you. So please stay on the line after the game so they can get your address. And please, please turn down your radio when you call. Make sure to follow these rules, because unless I work with you, I really don't want to see you in court.
1: Wise words there, Kelsey.
0: Mm-hmm.
1: All right, JJY, good morning. Who's this?
5: This is Deanna.
1: Deanna, how you doing?
5: I'm doing good. How are you guys?
0: We're doing well.
1: Yes, we are, yeah.
0: Are you have big plans for the weekend?
5: Some Mother's Day fun, and just going to enjoy, hopefully, some better weather.
1: Yeah?
5: So, yeah.
0: Very good.
1: All righty.
0: Okay.
1: Spin the wheel here and get you a game here, Deanna.
0: Okie dokie.
1: Okay. Gas station high low.
0: We are in it. Deanna, have you played this recently, or you haven't won like within this month yet, have you?
1: With that reaction. Today's the day.
5: I've never played this one, and I'm really not good at it.
0: Oh, no. Well, all we can do is try. You might surprise yourself.
1: Well, at least it'll maybe be entertaining.
0: Right.
5: Yes, it will be.
0: Well, let's try to have a little faith. Let's see if we can do this. We might be going all right, but here's the deal. We're going to go to one of the local gas stations in our area. We priced out some items. We're going to tell you about the item. We're going to give you the price, and your job is simply to tell us if the actual price of the item is higher or lower than the price we tell you. And we're going to give you up to five. You have to get three right to win, okay?
5: Okay, got it.
1: Easy work, Deanna. You got this.
0: Easy, Fochizzi.
1: You got it.
0: Okay. Now, we're going back to the Northway gas station.
1: Northfield?
0: Northway.
1: Northway.
0: Not Northfield. It's the one in Merrifield.
1: Okay.
0: You know what I'm saying?
1: I think so.
0: That's what they're called, right? Northway? Yeah.
1: Sure.
0: There's one right here on Washington Street, too. But if I went to the North...
1: Fire up the
0: Merrifield
1: Google machine.
5: You expect me to get the prices right.
0: I know, right? We went to a gas station. I think it's pretty much the only one in Merrifield.
1: Northfield. Look at you. Well, no, that's...
0: That's not Northfield. I know it's not Field.
1: You know it's not Field. Okay.
0: I know it's not Northfield. I'm pretty sure it's not Northfield.
1: All right.
0: You find the name. But we went to the gas station right there on County Road 3 in Merrifield. And we priced out these items. So this is where we are going to start.
1: Northdale.
0: See, we were both wrong.
1: Well, I was closer.
0: Good God.
1: You were wrong.
0: Oh, right.
1: Yeah.
0: Right. Whatever.
1: You were in the field.
0: So let's
1: I was in the way.
0: Okay, so rewind.
1: Now we're in the Dale.
0: Okay, we're going to the Northdale gas station in Merrifield. And this is what we are starting with, Deanna. A 10.3-ounce can of salted mixed nuts by Planters. Okay, air peanuts, almonds, cashews, Brazil nuts, because who doesn't love those? And pecans. Okay, so it's just one of those, you know, little cans. $7.49 for that 10.3-ounce can of mixed nuts. Is the actual price higher or lower than
5: $7.49? Gosh, I think olives.
0: Peanuts,
5: I think
0: almonds.
5: They're so high all the time. I think it's going to be higher.
0: Higher, is she correct? Yes.
1: Wow.
5: Oh, woo!
0: Yep.
5: Winning!
1: Woo is right. Yes, you are winning.
0: Actual price was $8.09.
1: My goodness.
0: Okay.
1: That's macadamia.
0: Oh. Let's go with this one. A 12-fluid-ounce bottle of Miracle Whip dressing. So this is the squeeze bottle.
1: Oh, okay.
0: For the sandwich, you know. Miracle Whip?
1: Yeah.
0: Not the screw top, but the squeeze bottle. 12 fluid ounces of that. Miracle Whip, $7.89. $7.89 for that squeeze bottle of Miracle Whip. Is the actual price higher or lower than $7.89?
5: I think it's... Lower.
1: Love the confidence.
0: Yes, that is correct. Good job.
1: Just need to get one more.

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3: Now, look at that weather. Onamia, Deerwood, all the BLA.
4: First of all, we are going to be under a red flag warning this afternoon. They have now upped this and stated it for show. 1 o'clock to 6 o'clock due to the wind and the low relative humidity, my friends. Otherwise, partly sunny today. We're going to get up to around 66, and there are those winds. Northwest, 5 to 15, but gusting to 25. Tonight, mostly cloudy and, oh, maybe some relief. Maybe some rain late in the night. The low 40. Tomorrow, mostly cloudy through the mid-morning anyway, then gradually clearing with some sunshine expected. The high 57. Still windy, though, with the northwest winds gusting to 20 and 25. Sunday, it'll be sunny. The high around 54 with a northwest breeze at 5 to 15.
3: All right, seeing a stray rain shower pushing through here on the radar, so you might be seeing that wherever you may be. Winds are calm right now. We've got partly cloudy sky and temp at 41 now.
4: Okay. Totally useless trivia coming your way in just a moment. Got the question?
3: A moment.
4: Did I get you the question?
3: I'll have the questions here in a moment.
4: Okay. While you wait for that moment, we'll enjoy some music from Jimmy Eat World. It's The Middle, JJY.

0: Big appetite there.
1: What?
0: Jimmy Eat World.
1: Yeah, he's a little hungry.
0: Yeah.
1: Mm-hmm.
0: 106.7 WJJY. Morning Mass with Eric and Tess.
1: Yeah, much like we are most mornings, but...
0: Not this morning. Thanks for the donuts.
1: Yeah, did you get one?
0: I got one.
1: Okay, I brought you two, though.
0: Still working on it. I've got half down. The other half's just... I know.
1: It's been a busy morning.
0: It has.
1: We've been taking care of a lot of stuff here.
0: Yeah.
1: Winter after winter after winter after winter.
0: Got time for one more?
1: Yeah.
0: All right.
1: Sure do.
0: Well, let's do that. I'm glad I didn't press that button.
2: And now another useless fact.
0: It is time to play Totally Useless Trivia.
1: Yeah, and this time around, it's a 16-inch classic pizza from Slice on Oak in Brainerd. And big old pizza with sausage and pepperoni. Speaking of food. Okay, we're going to ask the question, and if you want to take a guess at the answer and try to win that pizza... You call us at 828-1067. And if you are the first one through with the right answer, you win. Easy.
0: Sounds good.
1: So are the rules. If you can please follow those, it'd be wonderful.
0: It would.
3: Hi, I'm Tyler Gardner, mayor of the city of Pequot Lakes. And here are the rules on the contest you're about to play on the Morning Mess. If you win today, congratulations. But sit tight. Government is slow. It may take up to 30 days to get your prize. Keep in mind, there can only be one win in your household each month. And above all else, please turn your radio down when you call.
0: Saw the good mayor yesterday.
1: Oh, did you?
0: The Pequot Lakes Super One location. They had their grand opening celebration. He was there.
1: Came by, I'm sure he would, yes.
0: Yeah.
1: He's very into his city. He loves
0: big old
1: it.
0: Ribbon, big scissors.
1: Oh, that's right.
0: Yeah.
1: They were like his size, actually, probably.
0: Probably, yeah. Maybe a little small for him.
1: Maybe a little bit.
0: A little bit.
1: I could see that.
0: Yeah.
1: Yeah.
0: So.
1: Okay.
0: All right, here we go. 828-1067, the phone number here if you've got a guess for Totally Useless Trivia and are interested in that Slice on Oak 16-inch classic pizza, which you should because it's delicious.
1: Uh-huh.
0: The question is, in a survey, 81% of adults said they thought they could do this. What is it? In a survey, 81% of adults said they thought they could do this.
1: They thought or they think they could do this.
0: Yes.
1: We could phrase it probably either way, huh?
0: They thought they could do this.
1: Okay. Yep.
0: Caller one.
4: Exercise regularly.
0: Exercise regularly. Fantastic guess.
1: Yeah.
0: Not the correct answer that we're looking for this morning, though. Thanks for the call.
1: Hmm.
0: Yeah. In a survey, 81% of adults said they thought they could do this. What is it? You got a guess? Give us a call here. Try to send you over to Slice on Oak. Caller number two.
5: Touch their toes.
0: Touch.
1: 81% thought they could, and then yet, oh, darn, that close.
0: Then they tried. That is not the correct answer, though.
1: I like it, though. Thank you.
0: Thanks. I remember those days.
1: I don't even want to try.
0: No, neither do I. I used to be a good toe toucher.
1: Yeah?
0: None. Yeah, almost palms to the ground.
1: Really?
0: Almost, yeah.
1: You could probably still do it. Come on, 6 foot.
0: Yeah, well... We're going to try it here.
1: Oh, hold on. Wait.
0: No.
1: Yes.
0: There's no video that needs to get taken of this.
1: We are.
0: No
1: Come
0: way.
1: On. Come on. Hold
0: I'm going to hurt myself.
1: Hold on. Wait.
0: I haven't even tried to stretch here yet.
1: Go.
0: Okay.
1: Can he do it?
6: Oh, my gosh. I got one. I got them both.
1: I can't even reach
6: you. Yeah, I got them.
1: Did you?
6: I got them.
1: Score for you.
0: Oh, my goodness.
1: Wow, your face is really red.
0: Thanks. Yep,
1: really
0: it sure is.
1: Red face, but good for
0: Wish I had to done that.
1: Okay.
0: I'm going to pay for that tomorrow.
1: Okay.
0: Yep, that wasn't good. Caller three.
7: Yeah, do a cartwheel.
0: Tess, your turn.
1: All right, I'm going. No, I'm just kidding. I can't leave the studio.
0: Not do a cartwheel. Okay, so you run into the wall. Fine.
1: It'll be all right.
0: It's for the show.
1: Sure.
0: Come on. I touched my toes. The least you could do is a cartwheel.
1: I can't right now. I could. I'll try later, maybe.
0: Okay. No. Yeah. Okay, we'll get that on video, too. All right. Caller number four.
8: Tell if a story is true or fake.
0: One more time.
8: Tell if a story is true or fake.
1: Oh, that's good.
0: Okay.
1: Decipher if I'm
0: Nope, that's not the answer we're looking for
1: here.
0: Thanks for the call.
1: That's a good guess.
0: Yeah, totally useless trivia question. In a survey, 81% of adults said they thought they could do this. What is it? And caller five?
8: Do a pull-up.
1: Oof. No way.
0: No, not do a pull-up. Good guess. Thanks for the call.
1: Thank you. I can do a hang up. You hang there and your elbows just go, and you're like, nope, doesn't work.
0: No.
1: Broken.
0: Good effort. Yeah. All right, caller 7.
2: Would it be diet?
0: Diet.
1: Thought they could diet.
0: Not diet either. No. No. Not diet. Appreciate the call. 218-828-1067. In a survey, 81% of adults said they thought they could do this. What is it? Caller number 8?
1: 7.
0: 7.
5: How about whistle?
1: Whistle.
0: Whistle.
1: Give a little whistle.
0: Okay, yep. Tess can whistle. Got it. Not whistle.
1: No,
0: it's not whistle. Thanks.
1: Thank you.
0: Yeah. Well, I'm glad that you can whistle. Happy for you.
1: Just a little.
0: Just a little.
1: Give a little whistle.
0: Whistle. Oh. Yep.
1: Sorry.
0: Okay. Caller 8.
2: Write a book.
1: Write a book.
0: Really good guess. In fact, so good. It's the right answer.
1: Yes.
0: Yeah. Who is this?
2: Lynn Cascatello.
1: Hi, Lynn. How are you?
2: I'm good. How are you?
1: Good. Thank you.
0: How many books have you written, Lynn?
2: Zero.
0: Zero. Do you honestly, genuinely think that you could write a book?
2: I think so.
0: Yeah.
1: See, that's...
2: I think anybody can.
1: If you... Yeah. If
0: like
1: you've...
0: a coloring book, I could probably...
1: a children's short story.
0: Right.
1: Oh.
2: I have a 4-year-old. It could happen.
0: Yeah.
1: Oh, see?
0: Mm-hmm.
1: Eric's got a few kids, but just Eric touching his toes would be a nice short story, which is going to be posted on Facebook.
0: It was almost a real short story.
1: But 2 seconds.
0: That is not going to be posted on Facebook.
1: Oh, it might be too late. Shoot, you should have told me that earlier. Back on it.
0: All right, Lynn, well done. You're heading over to Slice on Oak for that 16-inch classic sausage pepperoni pizza they've got there. Wonderful work. Good job. Write a book, the correct answer.
1: Yes. Hang on the line. We'll confirm your address, and we'll get that mailed to you, okay?
2: Okay, thanks.
1: Yeah, right. Thank you.
0: Okay, 81% of adults think they could write a book. You could write a book.
1: Oh. Yeah, I could write a book. I've read a couple.
0: Well, I suppose, yeah.
1: If you wrote a book, what would you title it?
0: Oh, I don't know.
1: No?
0: Dad Adventures somehow, something, I suppose.
1: Mm-hmm.
0: Yeah.
1: Adventures of a 218 dad.
0: Yeah.
1: What's the town you grew up in?
0: Stearns County Math.
1: County Math.
0: Yeah, 218 dad with Stearns County Math.
1: There you go.
0: There we go.
1: There's
0: the working title right there.
1: Uh-huh. Okay. Mine would be Tickles Your Fancy. Have a good day. Okay.
0: Tickles Your Fancy.
1: Yeah.
0: Well,
1: I don't know.
0: All right. Speaking of fancy, here's Lady Gaga and Doechii.

0: Runway. Lady Gaga, Doechii, and Runway. The Morning Mess with Eric and Tess. 106.7 WJJY, 16 minutes before 9. We've got Stu's weather. Tess has the Lost Classic on the way as well.
1: Mm-hmm.
0: Yeah, still a little bit to go here in the big old show. 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
0: Weekend weather for Lakeshore Jenkins, all the BLA from JJY meteorologist Stu Muck.
10: Under a partly sunny sky, it'll be breezy today and more mild. 66. Our winds become west, increasing a bit, 5 to 15, even gusting to 25 later. More clouds and a few showers, light rain in the nighttime. We drop down to about 40. Northwest winds become west, 5 to 15 and 25, diminishing late in the night. Some morning clouds making way for more sun tomorrow, 57. The northwest winds still gusting to 20 and 25, and sunny on Sunday, about 54. I'm JJY meteorologist Stu Muck.
0: Thanks, Stu. And again, that red flag warning is at 1 to 6 this afternoon?
1: Yes.
0: Okay.
1: Correct.
0: All right. We have a couple of peaks of sunshine outside. Wind is light, and we're at 45. Lost Classic today.
1: Yes. Drummer Alex Van Halen, by the way, turning 73 years old today. The older brother of Eddie Van Halen.
0: Okay.
1: Was in the band, obviously, and having a birthday today, so we're going to rock out to some Van Halen. This is Why Can't This Be Love? It's your Lost Classic, 106.7 WJJY.

0: Rocket and out to Van Halen. Why can't this be love? Drummer Alex Van Halen turning 73 years old today. That's why we went for that one.
1: Ready for another 80s show tomorrow night?
0: I am ready.
1: All right. 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
0: Thank you to
1: 5 hours of your favorite 80s.
0: Yes. Wow. We've had some requests come in on the Notch 8 text line, 828-1067. So I'll be throwing some of those in. Some people have emailed me some requests. So now's the time. We put the show together here during the week. And yeah. So we'll pop those in. If you have one, you can send them to us if you'd like, and we'll talk about that. But yeah, thank you to everybody who's done that. And a big thank you to Minnesota Truck Headquarters for sponsoring the All In It Show.
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0: Ed Sheeran with Camera 106.7 WJJY. Today's best variety. Okay, sunshine. It's a good one.
1: Tis a good one.
0: Indeed.
1: Okay, well, thanks for tuning in here this week. Hope we haven't scared too many of you off. If not, come back next week. We'll try to do better.
0: Oh, yeah.
1: Okay?
0: Yeah, we're going to impress you next week.
1: Sure. And congratulations to our winners, and happy Mother's Day to all the mamas out there.
0: Yeah, Sue Stovern, the grand prize Ma Needs a Spa winner, courtesy of Moonlight Nursery, as well as Serenity Spa, Light Depot, Black Bear Lodge and Saloon, and Quarterdeck Resort, a $1,000 grand prize. So congrats to Stu, and congratulations again to you, Tess, 4 years.
1: Thank you. Well done. Thank you very much. Appreciate it. All right, let's do this weekend. Have a good one, friends.
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3: From ABC News, I'm Brian Clark. The hantavirus outbreak on board a Dutch cruise ship has been designated a level 3 emergency by the CDC. That's the lowest such classification, says ABC's Lionel Moyes.
4: A passenger still on the ship told us overnight, no one currently has any Hanta-related symptoms, and we hope it continues this way, adding people are taking the situation calmly. Three people who were on the cruise have died. The ship is set to arrive in Spain's Canary Islands Sunday, where passengers will be medically assessed before they're allowed to return home.
3: Seven people in 5 U.S. states are being monitored as they disembarked from that ship, but so far they report no symptoms. And Dr. Ashish Jha, a senior fellow at Harvard's Kennedy School, says that he agrees with the World Health Organization. This is not the start of another global pandemic.
5: Look, I'm worried about the people on the ship. We may see few more cases. We may even see a dozen or so more cases. Are we going to see hundreds or thousands of cases? Not from this outbreak.
3: President Trump told reporters there is still a ceasefire with Iran, even though the U.S. and Iran exchanged fire in the Strait of Hormuz on Thursday.
6: They trifled. They call that a trifle. I'll let you know when there's no ceasefire. You won't have to know. If there's no ceasefire, you're not going to have to know. You're just going to have to look at one big glow coming out of Iran.
3: Hackers say they have obtained personal information of students and faculty members at about 9,000 schools by gaining access to the Canvas platform. It's used at schools from coast to coast, like the University of Pennsylvania.
7: I think everything these days is all on Canvas, and I use it for pretty much everything that I do, even for my calendar.
3: Experts say the group behind the attack is likely selling the information to third parties. A Utah judge will decide today if cameras will be allowed at the murder trial of the man charged with killing conservative activist Charlie Kirk last September. Tyler Robbins' attorneys say this could bias jurors. Kirk's widow, Erica, and prosecutors want transparency. 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
9: From the Brainerd Now newsroom, I'm Jim Miller. A Mankato gym teacher in trouble with the law. Chandler Gooding accused of throwing a basketball into the faces of a 6th grade student at Prairie Winds Middle School last month. The 31-year-old defendant has been charged with assault. Police say Gooding was playing basketball with those 6th grade boys April 10th. He was supposedly fouled by a student player. Gooding then threw a basketball in the face of the youngster twice, causing his nose to bleed. Conditions look favorable for this year's Minnesota Fishing Opener. The walleye and northern pike season kicks off this Saturday morning, 12:01 a.m. And DNR fisheries staff say both species will be about 2 weeks past the spawn, putting them in typical shallow spring locations. Officials say area fisheries look strong and remind anglers that water temperatures remain cold, so safety is key. Elementary students from across Brainerd District gathered at Don Adamson Field Wednesday for the annual third and fourth grade track and field day. Even with those cool temps, the field filled with laughter as dozens of students rotated through events with help from the Brainerd High School track and field team. Parents and families packed the stands, turning the day into a full community celebration of fitness, teamwork, and school spirit. Brainerd Public Schools Jazz Ensembles host nationally known saxophonist Kenny Holman in concert on Thursday, May 14, 7 p.m. Holman will perform as a featured soloist. Tickets are $8 for adults, $6 for students at BrainerdMusic.org. And that's what's happening. I'm Jim Miller from the Brainerd Now Newsroom.
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11: Under a partly sunny sky, it'll be breezy today and more mild. 66. Our winds become west, increasing about 5 to 15, even gusting to 25 later. More clouds and a few showers, light rain in the nighttime. We drop down to about 40. Northwest winds become west, 5 to 15 and 25, diminishing late in the night. Some morning clouds making way for more sun tomorrow, 57. The northwest winds still gusting to 20 and 25, and sunny on Sunday, about 54. I'm JJY meteorologist Stu Mock.
1: Lots of sunshine abounds here on our Friday morning with a calm wind and a sunny sky. We're at 47 degrees. It's still 5 minutes past nine. 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

1067 WJJY, today's best variety. Moving along here on a finally Friday, Max with Andy Grammer. Here's The Thing I Love at JJY.

0: 1067 WJJY, Lewis Capaldi with Stay Love. I'm Tess Taylor. If you're looking for some entertainment tonight, the Grassroot Concert Series will commence up at the Livewell Nightclub and Coffee Bar. It's at the Journey Church in Nisswa. Starts at 7 o'clock tonight, and taking their name from the mid-19th century cocktail from New Orleans, Corpse Reviver. Yeah, it's a group of folk musicians from the Twin Cities. So they will be performing up there tonight. The doors open at 6:30. It's just $15 for a ticket at the door for adults, and it's $5 for children under 12 who have listening attention. So if you want more information on this Grassroots series, you can visit grassrootsconcerts.org. But head on up there tonight. Again, doors will open up at 6:30, and the show will start tonight at 7. Everyone is invited. Your forecast for the weekend? Well, we've got a look at that coming your way next at 106.7 WJJY.
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0: For Cross Lake, McGregor, and all of the Brainerd Lakes, your forecast today calling for eventually a partly sunny sky, although it's mostly sunny in Baxter right now. A high 66, we'll see northwest winds 5 to 15, gusting around 25, and with those winds and the low relative humidity, there will be a red flag warning going into effect this afternoon from 1 until 6. So please be aware of that. It could get dangerous if there's any open flame or anything, so let's just not do that, okay? Good. Mostly cloudy overnight and maybe some rain. That would be a welcomed thing. Overnight low 40. Tomorrow, mostly cloudy, at least through mid-morning, and then gradual clearing with sunshine expected by the afternoon. Saturday's high 57. Northwest winds will be gusting near 20 and 25. And Sunday then will round out the weekend with a sunny day, the high 54 and a northwest breeze at 5 to 15. Right now, our winds are calm and our skies are sunny here in Brainerd-Baxter. 48 degrees at 106.7 WJJY.

106.7 WJJY, today's best variety. David, get it. Alphaville, Eva Max right there, Forever Young. Next up, it's Maroon 5 and Animals.

0: 96.7 WJJY from Alex Warren. That's Fever Dream. Well, if it's your dream to get the cash call, it might be coming your way midday today. Zeke could be calling you sometime after 10, asking you the amount. And if he does, if you say 125.24, that's your money. 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And thanks to our friends at Home Instead in Baxter. Yep. That could be yours. 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
0: Now for McGregor, Longville, and all of the Brainerd Lakes area, here's your weekend forecast from JJY meteorologist Stu Muck.
11: Under a partly sunny sky, it'll be breezy today and more mild, 66. Our winds become west, increasing a bit, 5 to 15, even gusting to 25 later. More clouds and a few showers, light rain in the nighttime. We drop down to about 40. Northwest winds become west, 5 to 15 and 25, diminishing late in the night. Some morning clouds making way for more sun tomorrow, 57. The northwest winds still gusting to 20 and 25, and sunny on Sunday, about 54. I'm JJY meteorologist Stu Mark.
0: Well, the boat parade is commencing up 371 as we get ready for the walleye opener tomorrow, and it looks like it's going to be pretty nice. But currently, sunny skies, calm winds, 49 degrees at JJY.

0: 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Today's best variety, let's catch my breath, from Kelly Clarkson. And it appears she will be returning to season 30 of The Voice coming up in the fall. It'll mark the singer's 11th season as a judge on the singing reality show. She's good. I'm sorry. She really is. But yeah, Kelly Clarkson has won seasons 14, 15, 17, and 21 as a judge. Adam Levine and two unannounced celebrities will also be coaches for season 30 of The Voice. I wonder who they are going to be. Will they be new? Will they be formers? I don't know. But either way, I'm glad that Kelly will be doing that. And Adam, too. Both very good and very fun judges to be on that show. All righty. More music coming your way as we get our way to 10 o'clock here. 106.7 WJJY.
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0: Other than making my way back here for tomorrow night's All 80s Saturday Night, I'm Tess Taylor, and I'll be back with you on Monday with Eric Grant for the Morning Mess. Enjoy the rest of your Friday. Zeke is in next. Here's Alicia Keys, 106.7 WJJY. 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

It's One Republic on 106.7 WJJY, today's best variety. Hey there, it's Zeke hanging out till 3 o'clock today. A couple hours left until the weekend and great tunes to get us there. Plus, a high of 65 today. Yeah, in. So in. Harry Styles, Rob Thomas, The Weeknd on the way. Here's BTS, 106.7 WJJY. Swam.

0: Rob Thomas on 106.7 WJJY, today's best variety. 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
7: Here's your Lakes Area weather on 106.7 WJJY.
13: It is going to be warmer today, partly cloudy with a high right around 67 this afternoon. Some sprinkles tonight. It'll be mostly cloudy with a low of 39. Fishing opener, not bad. A little breezy, mostly sunny, 57 on Mother's Day. Sunshine with a high right around 55. 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I'm meteorologist Sean Cable. 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

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Got a Notch 8 text line question coming your way, 218-828-1067. Had a lively discussion with my wife last night about the topic of weird things that men do that they don't realize. And I need some backup here. Notch 8 text line, 218-828-1067. What are some weird things that men do that they don't realize? We'll talk about it next on 106.7 WJJY.

It's 106.7 WJJY, today's best variety. We're going to venture into some seriously dangerous territory today with our Notch 8 text line question. Ladies, what's a habit that men have that they don't realize is weird? My wife and I had this conversation last night, specifically about my burp words and how much she detests my burp words. We all have burp words, right? The word that you say when you burp. I've got a variety of them. Butts is one of my favorite. Ralph is a classic. Boop is another fun one to say while you burp. It feels good. It clears everything out when you say boop when you burp. And while it would be awesome to learn your burp words, you can text those in as well. 218-828-1067 is that Notch 8 text line. I want to know habits that men have that they don't realize is weird. Couple off the top of my head here, just stereotypically, the loud dad sneeze is one of them. I sometimes have a loud dad sneeze. You're getting a couple texts pouring in here. Putting the dirty clothes next to the laundry basket. I do that all the time, but only because I don't want them in the dirty basket. I like to put all the clothes in the same corner of the room. And then the ones that are on the floor, I'll wear them again. It's usually a pair of jeans or a sweatshirt or sweatpants. And I get yelled at for not putting it in the dirty laundry. It's not dirty yet. I got like another day or two out of them. Why do men always spit? Is one that just came in. I'm not a spitter. I think spitting is disgusting and I'm terrible at it. I always get like the long droopy thing when I try and spit. It's gross. And I'm jealous of men who can do it. We got a second here on the loud.

0: 106.7 WJJY, today's best variety. 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She is the winner of Ma Needs a Spa. She was nominated by her son, Andrew, and Sue walks away with 125 gift cards to Serenity Spa at Breezy Point Resort, the Light Depot, Black Bear Lodge and Saloon, and Quarterdeck Resort, plus $500 to Moonlight Nursery. 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
11: It is going to be warmer today, partly cloudy with a high right around 67 this afternoon. Some sprinkles tonight. It'll be mostly cloudy with a low of 39. Fishing opener, not bad. A little breezy, mostly sunny, 57 on Mother's Day. Sunshine with a high right around 55. 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I'm meteorologist Sean Cable. 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

0: It's 106.7 WJJY, today's best variety. Getting ready for game three of that Western Conference semifinal series. Wolves-Spurs in Minneapolis tonight for game three. Knotted up one game apiece. Wolves won game one, 104-102, but got absolutely thumped in game two, 133-95. Spurs led by as many as like a million points in that game. Ant says they have to be better tonight.
1: We've just been together so long, man. We know each other. We know what we got to do. And, you know, I told the guys after the first game, like, the natural tendency for teams that steal the first game, the away team, they get blown out game two. So we can't come out cool. We came out cool. And what happened? We got blew out. So, I mean, my mama used to tell me a hard head make a soft
0: Wise words from Mama Edwards heading into game three tonight. Tip off 8:30 at the Target Center. Wolves Spurs tonight.

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1: Shaping up to be a nice Friday here in the Brainerd Lakes area. And, of course, we're right in front of Mother's Day, chatting with Jan from Brainerd Floral. And, Jan, it's another $6 Friday. Here we are.
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1: Right.
2: We have extended hours for all those people that want to get flowers for their mama. So today we're here till 5:30. 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
1: Oh.
2: And we will be here on Sunday for pickup only. And we'll be here from 10 to 1 on Sunday. So our coolers are filled. Our selection is wonderful. The flowers are fresh. What a way to say I love you, Mom. 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We're on the corner of 4th and Washington. 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You can check us out online. 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
1: Okay.
2: Just because we are getting close to our capacity.
1: Yeah.
2: But check it out. Maybe there's a bouquet that you want to send. You just give us a call and we'll get it out for you. So happy Mother's Day to all the moms out there, and hope you get flowers from Brainerd Floral.
1: All right. We'll do our best to make sure that that happens, Jan. You enjoy your weekend, although it seems like it's going to be a busy one with you guys open more hours tomorrow and on Sunday as well. But please take some time and have a happy Mother's Day, all right?
2: Well, thank you, Eric, and you have a good weekend also. 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
1: All right, Jan from Brainerd Floral.
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6: It is going to be warmer today, partly cloudy with a high right around 67 this afternoon. Some sprinkles tonight. It'll be mostly cloudy with a low of 39. Fishing opener, not bad. A little breezy, mostly sunny, 57 on Mother's Day. Sunshine with a high right around 55. 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I'm meteorologist Sean Cable. Temperature now, 56.

It's 106.7 WJJY, today's best variety. It's Zeke hanging out today. I found this TikTok online where a bunch of seniors are being asked, what was your favorite age of life? And you'd expect a lot of people to say maybe their 20s or when they were kids. And a lot did. One woman said that when she was 25, because her dad bought her a convertible and she drove it everywhere. Another guy said when he was 17, because he won a contest building something with his dad. Another lady says when she was 30, because her husband came home from Vietnam and they started a family. But then there was this man in his 90s who said his

But when you hear a 94-year-old man say, last year was pretty great, it reminds you that life really doesn't stop handing out meaningful moments if you stay open to them. And maybe, for a lot of us, our favorite age hasn't happened yet.

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14: It is going to be warmer today, partly cloudy with a high right around 67 this afternoon. Some sprinkles tonight. It'll be mostly cloudy with a low of 39. Fishing opener, not bad. A little breezy, mostly sunny, 57 on Mother's Day. Sunshine with a high right around 55. 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I'm meteorologist Sean Cable. 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
2: From ABC News, I'm Mike Dubusky. Democrats had been hoping for a narrow victory in a Virginia redistricting fight that would have given them four more House seats. But now the state's highest court has struck that effort down. ABC News national correspondent Stephen Portnoy has the latest.
3: In a 4-3 ruling, the Virginia Supreme Court says the Democratic-led legislature violated the state's constitution in putting the redistricting question to voters last month. That's because before such a measure is put on the ballot, an intervening election has to take place. The court noted that when lawmakers first approved of the redistricting referendum last fall, more than a million Virginians had already cast their votes in the 2025 election. This ruling marks a significant setback for Democrats in their efforts to combat mid-decade redistricting in Republican-led states.
2: The ruling comes just a day after Republicans approved a new congressional map in Tennessee, and as they push for map redraws or adjustments in other states. Secretary of State Marco Rubio now weighing in after an Iranian forces traded fire with three U.S. Navy destroyers in the Strait of Hormuz yesterday.
4: Of course we fired back at them. They were shooting at us. That's what I would expect to do. Only stupid countries don't shoot back when you're shot at. And we're not a stupid country.
2: Rubio is wrapping up a trip to Rome that included a meeting with Pope Leo, who's called for peace in Iran. President Trump says despite the recent exchange of fire, the ceasefire with Iran is still in place. The State Department now says it's in direct communication with the Americans on board that Dutch cruise ship impacted by the hantavirus outbreak. There's also a new suspected case of hantavirus right now being reported in Spain. But Dr. Stephanie Widmer with St. John's Riverside Hospital in New York says the risk to the general public remains low.
5: Even though there is historical documentation of the Andes strain being able to spread from person to person, it is not very efficiently spread from person to person.
2: CDC says it's at a level 3 emergency response. You're listening to ABC News.
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8: From the Brainerd Down Newsroom, I'm Jill Miller. Minnesota lawmakers voting to limit the powers of homeowners associations across the state. HOA Bill of Rights passed this week after receiving bipartisan support to the state legislature. It'll require more transparency from HOAs, limiting their ability to levy fines, foreclosures, and more. It'll affect around 8,000 associations across the state and the more than 1.5 million Minnesotans who live within them. Police say a teen shot wounded 3 adults in Bemidji. 16-year-old suspect was arrested yesterday after police responded to the apartment. 3 victims taken to the hospital with critical injuries. The suspect surrendered at the law enforcement center without incident. Pequot Lakes bringing out a new police officer. Breezy Point Officer Jay Lorch will join the Pequot Lakes Police Department. Lorch previously served as a school resource officer in the Crosby-Ironton School District during his time with the Crosby Police Department. Brainerd school leaders say the district is in stronger position than last year, but a significant budget deficit still looms. At a board retreat Tuesday, incoming Superintendent Chip Rankin warned members the district, quote, won't survive without a levy, and said both a levy and further cuts will be needed. District faces a $2.2 million deficit this year and a projected $3 million shortfall for this and next year. Rankin urged the board to make key decisions before he officially starts July 1st, especially if they want to levy the ballot this fall. And that's what's happening. I'm Jill Miller from the Brainerd Now Newsroom.
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9: It is going to be warmer today, partly cloudy with a high right around 67 this afternoon. Some sprinkles tonight. It'll be mostly cloudy with a low of 39. Fishing opener, not bad. A little breezy, mostly sunny, 57 on Mother's Day, sunshine. with a high right around 55. 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I'm meteorologist Sean Cable. Currently, it is 60. W-

Olivia Dean, 106.7 WJJY. Today's best variety. It's Zeke hanging out today. Into the lunch hour we go. Here, Noah Kahn, Niall Horan, Charlie Puth after Alex Warren, 106.7 WJJY. Oh, I hope.

0: 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Lunchtime here in the WJJY studio, and it's time to play my favorite game.
1: 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Come on and guess, it's a fun game to play.
0: Now, I'm kind of a late bloomer when it comes to certain foods. For years and years and years and years and years, I would not even look at a mushroom. Right? Mushrooms were disgusting. Didn't like mushrooms on my pizza. Didn't like cream of mushroom soup in my tater tot hot dish. Mushrooms were no bueno. Then one summer, on a whim, my uncle made some deep fried mushrooms at the campsite. And I was like, you know what? Fine. I'll try one. And it was the best thing I've ever had. Now I eat mushrooms probably 7 or 8 times a week. We were at a restaurant in Detroit Lakes a couple weeks ago for a birthday party at a place called The Fireside. Phenomenal steakhouse in Detroit Lakes. So I got the baseball sirloin. And for the sides, they have all the options. You know, they've got the mashed potatoes, the baked potatoes, the au gratin, all this stuff. And they had a mushroom risotto. Now, I'm usually a baked potato with my steak guy. But in this particular instance, I was like, you know what? I love me some mushrooms. I'm going to try the mushroom risotto with my steak. And it was the best thing I have ever had in my life. Like, I would trade a kidney for the Fireside's mushroom risotto recipe. And since then, I've been trying to replicate a good mushroom risotto recipe, and I can't quite nail it. I consider myself a pretty good chef, a good cook, but there are two things that I get very nervous about. One is any kind of baking with a crust. I hate making crust. And number two is rice. My rice is awful. It's either too mushy, or it's dry and not cooked all the way, or it's usually really bad. I've been slowly getting better about cooking my rice. We do have a rice cooker. Even in the rice cooker, I can't do it. I've been trying to make rice in our Instant Pot, and it's getting better. So for my lunch today, I'm having microwaved leftover subpar. Some of the rice is cooked, some of the rice is not. Mushroom risotto that I will perfect. If you have a good mushroom risotto recipe, or just any good risotto recipe, or any risotto tips, I want them. Text me, Notch 8 text line, 218-828-1067. Send me your risotto.

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0: Partly cloudy with a high right around 67 this afternoon. Some sprinkles tonight. It'll be mostly cloudy with a low of 39. Fishing opener, not bad. A little breezy, mostly sunny, 57 on Mother's Day. Sunshine with a high right around 55. 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I'm meteorologist Sean Cable.
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0: 1067 WJJY, today's best variety. 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

The Weekend on 106.7 WJJY, today's best variety. I've got some Outkast coming up here for King & Country, T-Swift at her Teddy Swims. 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

0: It's 106.7 WJJY, today's best variety. The Pillager Lions annual fish fry fundraiser is tonight from 5 to 7 at the Pillager Community Center at the fairgrounds. They've got a meat raffle too. Dinner is served from 5 to 7. Fish, baked potato, coleslaw, baked beans, dessert, and a beverage. Sounds a lot better than the leftover risotto I had for lunch today. Cost is $12 for adults, $10 for seniors, veterans, and children under the age of 12 are $10 as well. They also have a brat option, all ages $12 if you prefer the brat over the fish. There'll be a silent auction underway to support the Huskies fishing team, and the proceeds from the auction will also support the fishing team. Proceeds from the fish fry will benefit the Pillager Lions for projects in the community. More details online, 1067wjjy.com. The fish fry tonight from 5 to 7 in Pillager.
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12: It is going to be warmer today, partly cloudy with a high right around 67 this afternoon. Some sprinkles tonight. It'll be mostly cloudy with a low of 39. Fishing opener, not bad. A little breezy, mostly sunny, 57 on Mother's Day, sunshine with a high right around 55. 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I'm meteorologist Sean Cable. Current temp, 62.

1067 WJJY, today's best variety. I'm going to go see the new Michael movie this weekend. I might take my bride there for Mother's Day. Is that a good Mother's Day present, going to see Jafar Jackson as Michael? I mean, I'll take her for lunch first, obviously, and then we'll go see Michael. My algorithm has just been flooded with Michael Jackson content lately, and deservedly so. I've seen nothing but good things about this movie, and we've waited for it for a long time. I'm a huge biopic guy, the Elton John one, the Freddie Mercury one, and Michael, the next chapter in these awesome biopics, the Bob Dylan one with Timothée Chalamet. I haven't seen that one yet, but again, heard a lot of good things about it. As I've been combing through all this Michael Jackson algorithm content, I've noticed a couple things. So he's got his signature he, right? But one thing I've noticed is he has a lot of different he-he's. It's not just one he-he. Michael has a happy he-he. He has a more relaxed he-he. He has a very serious he-he. He has an energetic he-he. He has a sad he-he. He's got that clean hee-hee. And of course, that smooth hee-hee. And I love them all.

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8: It is going to be warmer today, partly cloudy with a high right around 67 this afternoon. Some sprinkles tonight. It'll be mostly cloudy with a low of 39. Fishing opener, not bad, a little breezy, mostly sunny, 57 on Mother's Day, sunshine with a high right around 55. 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I'm meteorologist Sean Cable, current temp 62.
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1067 WJJY, today's best variety. It's Zeke hanging out this afternoon. So earlier we were talking about things that men do that they don't realize is weird. And maybe we can even expand that conversation a little bit here to things that men do that they don't realize are awful. Because that's a lot of the stuff I'm getting with the Notch 8 text line, 218-828-1067, is, guys, we got to fix a lot of things here. Carrie says, burps all the time. Guilty. Socks everywhere. Guilty again, but not if they're dirty. Here's my argument. Here's my defense, because I do this. We have a laundry basket in the corner of our bedroom. I put my dirty clothes in the laundry basket. If it's a pair of pants or a sweatshirt or maybe even some socks I only wore for like an hour or something after a shower before bed, I'll put them on the floor next to the laundry basket so that all of the clothes are together. Does it look terrible? Yes. Does my wife hate it? Yes. But it's the organizational checklist I have, where if it's on the floor by the laundry basket, it's still clean. If it's not in the basket, it's good to go. Could I put it on my dresser? No, because my dresser's already full of clothes I'm planning on wearing a second time again. Mary here says, swearing when working on cars, lawnmowers, etc. I'm not sure if I'm quite there yet on my manliness when it comes to swearing while working on the lawnmower. I am planning on mowing my lawn for the first time this weekend. The front yard grows faster than the backyard. It's annoying, and it's looking pretty shabby out there. I'm going to pull the push mower, which it celebrates its 10th birthday this summer. But I'm going to pull it out, and I'm going to see if it works. And if it doesn't, I can't promise I'm not going to drop a cripes or a O for dumb. Keep sending those texts in. Notch 8 text line, 218-828-1067. What are some things that men do that are annoying / awful / they need to work on?

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11: It is going to be warmer today, partly cloudy with a high right around 67 this afternoon. Some sprinkles tonight. It'll be mostly cloudy with a low of 39. Fishing opener, not bad. A little breezy, mostly sunny, 57 on Mother's Day, sunshine with a high right around 55. 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I'm meteorologist Sean Cable. Current temp, 62.

1067 WJJY, today's best variety. It's Zeke hanging out. Today, I don't understand the craze with apple flavored beers, specifically Busch Light Apple, which is better known to its fans as Bapple. Which, okay, that's a pretty fun name to say, Bapple. Bapple fans have some competition this summer. Keystone Light is launching its own apple beer, and they are calling it, you're never going to guess, Capple. Bapple and Capple. Now, you have to respect the commitment to the bit here. They're rolling this out with a giant patriotic marketing campaign just in time for Memorial Day and America's 250th birthday celebrations coming up in the next handful of weeks, because nothing quite says freedom like apple-flavored light beer, I guess. Now, look, if you're into these kinds of drinks, you probably already know that Bapple has a very loyal following. I got it one time, and one time was more than enough for me. Every summer, there's a certain crowd that gets very excited when it comes back, like the McRib or pumpkin spice people or the Shamrock Shake. If there's one seasonal thing everyone should get super excited for, it's the strawberry pies at Perkins. Those come out in June, I think. Sign me up for that. Strawberry flavored beer, not so much, but I do love me a good pie. I think we've officially hit the point here where every beer company realizes that summer drinks don't have to make sense anymore. I know Line and Kugel's, they've got a whole line of like fruit beers. They've got the summer shandy, which, yeah, that one's good. They have the grapefruit shandy. They've got an orange one. There's a whole bunch of, there's like variety packs in your local liquor store, I'm sure. Maybe not yet. There was a handful of years ago when I was first getting into Liney's. But it's kind of now just pick a fruit, add the word light to it, throw an eagle in the commercial, and Americans will buy it. But you know what? Someone is going to try Capple this summer. And if it's bad, they're going to call it Crapple. But suddenly, Capple will become the official lake beer for that friend group. That's how these things happen. So if you hear someone say, hey, toss me a Capple, it's 2026. No cap.

0: 106.7 WJJY, today's best variety. Hey, congratulations to Sue Stovern. She is the winner of Ma Needs a Spa. She was nominated by her son, Andrew, and Sue walks away with 125 gift cards to Serenity Spa at Breezy Point Resort, the Light Depot, Black Bear Lodge and Saloon, and Quarter Deck Resort, plus $500 to Moonlight Nursery. Congrats, Sue, the winner of Ma Needs a Spa.
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10: It is going to be warmer today, partly cloudy with a high right around 67 this afternoon. Some sprinkles tonight. It'll be mostly cloudy with a low of 39. Fishing opener, not bad. A little breezy, mostly sunny, 57 on Mother's Day. Sunshine with a high right around 55. 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I'm meteorologist Sean Cable. Temperature now 65.
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0: Sabrina Carpenter, 106.7 WJJY. Today's best variety. 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Same time, same place, Monday, 10 to 3, right here on 106.7 WJJY. Thanks for making my first week full-time here on JJY Awesome. 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

What's happening, everybody? It is Dave D for the 106.7 WJJY Afternoon Drive. And man, have I got a show for you, because we have got to get you to the weekend. So I'm going to quit jabbering on and get you to the real reason, of course, why you're here. You want all this great music, including Camila Cabello, Alex Warren, 5 Seconds of Summer, so much more on the way right here on WJJY.

0: Runway. When it comes to sports, I am very much a big hockey fan and then a baseball fan. And so when I was scrolling through my prep sheet for the afternoon drive here on 106.7 WJJY, I saw today was Kirby Puckett's first day in the MLB, which is amazing, man. He a great Twins player. I remember watching some of his old videos when I was kind of getting into radio, and it was really cool. I, you know, found out a lot about him. He's youngest of nine children, and didn't think he was going to make it into the MLB, but he did. He was the first round draft pick, 1982. Played his first game with the Twins in 1984, and then went on to be a 10-time All Star. This is pretty awesome, man. It just shows you that, look, I get it. Twins don't always have a great season, but they've had some really amazing players.
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15: It is going to be warmer today, partly cloudy with a high right around 67 this afternoon. Some sprinkles tonight. It'll be mostly cloudy with a low of 39. Fishing opener, not bad. A little breezy, mostly sunny, 57 on Mother's Day. Sunshine with a high right around 55. 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I'm meteorologist Sean Cable. Currently, it is 66.

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At the top of every hour, we're going to be playing an 80s hit just to kind of tease you, get you ready for tomorrow night with the All-80s Saturday night at 7 p.m. only here on 106.7 WJJY.

0: was a little windy this morning. I took my camper down to Camp Ripley. I'm going to be staying there tonight and then tomorrow up until my midday show, which is 12 to 7 on 106.7 WJJY. And I felt my camper being blown around. I was like, it can't be that windy. And then I'm sitting here as I'm scrolling through my prep sheet, and I see this. There's a red flag warning right now for Crow Wing County. It's pretty much like most of, they say northeast. Are we really northeast? Anyway, 26 counties, Crow Wing is included. We are in a red flag warning, which means please don't go out there and burn anything right now. Just kind of, if you feel like you really want to start a fire, light a lighter and just sit right there and watch it. Ooh, pretty. That's what you should do. That's only up until 6 p.m. They're expecting the winds to die down then.
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5: I'm meteorologist Mace Michaels. Mostly cloudy tonight, some light showers or a sprinkle, a touch breezy, and a low close to 40. A clearing sky with more sunshine tomorrow afternoon, but cooler. Highs in the upper 50s. And with sun for Sunday, we'll reach the low 50s. A warming trend is expected next week. Food, fun, and music for all ages. 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
1: Mornings are full of choices. 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The Morning Mess with Eric and Tess. 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

0: That's Ace of Base for you here on today's Best Variety, 106.7 WJJY. I want to give a shout-out to our Ma Needs a Spa winner, but I also want to shout-out the cash call real quick, $127.45. That's 12745. Today it's brought to you by Home Instead and Baxter. But we got to get over to Sue Stovern. She was nominated by her son, Andrew. And it's funny because they had to put adult in quotations because they knew I'd probably make a joke about it. It'd be like, yeah, I remember reading his application. It had crayons in it. All right, that was my application for my mom, who can't win because I work here. But that's besides the point. I got to hear it this morning, and honestly, Andrew, you wrote some really nice things about your mom. She has got to be super stoked that she is winning the spa treatment package. So, Sue, I appreciate you being the mom of the year right now, because that's really what that title means. You won Ma Needs a Spa, which means you were the best mom, which means you're mom of the year.
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0: We talked about it yesterday, I think. It's Canvas, the learning management platform. Well, things are not going so well for him. Save D for 106.7 WJJY. Some hackers got into the information, and then they were ransoming it off. They had like 25 million people's information out there. Well, fortunately, they weren't going to pay the ransom. Canvas wasn't, and so they took the site down, but it's actually back up and online. So if your kids are saying, "Look, I got no homework tonight," well, there's probably a good reason for it. So just be careful. They are out there fishing for people's information. So if you get a weird email from Canvas, if your students use that software, don't answer it.
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19: I'm meteorologist Mace Michaels. Mostly cloudy tonight, some light showers or a sprinkle, a touch breezy, and a low close to 40. A clearing sky with more sunshine tomorrow afternoon, but cooler. Highs in the upper 50s. And with sun for Sunday, we'll reach the low 50s. A warming trend is expected next week. Food, fun, and music for all ages. 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

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That's your cash call amount. At 520, I could be calling you. It is a cell phone again today, if that makes you feel any better. So better be paying attention.

0: Oh, the Lakes Area's best variety, 106.7 WJJ Wines. Dave D here with you. And Steve Harvey is a national treasure. The dude has been memed. He is a very funny guy. We should do whatever we can to protect this guy. And he was actually doing an interview recently, and he said something that was hilarious. He told his daughter's prom day, whatever you do to her, I'm going to do to you. You kiss her extra hard, oh, buddy, I'm going to kiss you extra hard, too. And I was just like, man, imagine that conversation coming from that guy with that thick mustache.
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9: I'm meteorologist Mace Michaels. Mostly cloudy tonight, some light showers or a sprinkle, a touch breezy, and a low close to 40. A clearing sky with more sunshine tomorrow afternoon, but cooler. Highs in the upper 50s. And with sun for Sunday, we'll reach the low 50s. A warming trend is expected next week. 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

All right, I got your Dirtbag of the Day that's coming up after Teddy Swims. Then we got to get ready for the All 80s Saturday night by playing you a hit at the top of the hour. That's all coming up here on 106.7 WJJY.

0: Today's Best Variety 106.7 WJJY. It's time for the Dirtbag of the Day. We're heading on down to Kentucky, where a mom decided that, you know what, my little toddler needs it. Whatever he wants, he's going to get it because he's a super special boy, and he wants a tattoo, and I'm going to give him one. And hey, was it one of those lick-and-stick peel tattoos? No. Mom says she was tattooing herself, and he walked up and stuck his arm in the way and said, hey, look, I want a tattoo, and she ended up giving him one. And it's like, wait a minute, that's a lot of coincidences right there. Now, granted, they got a photo of it, and it looks more like he just got a freckle at this point, but it goes to the idea. Now, listen here, Mom. I know it's your kid. You want to give him everything he wants, but maybe a tattoo's a little too young. He's a little too young to be a toddler with a tattoo, but he will be the coolest kid on the playground. That's our Dirtbag of the Day here on 106.7 WJJY.
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0: It is.
1: Hey, Cindy, this is Dave D from 106.7 WJJY. Do you know why I'm calling?
0: I do not.
1: You haven't done the cash call then? You don't know what that might be?
0: Oh, my goodness. It has been so long since I registered. I can't believe I got a call.
1: Well, I'll tell you what. I'll give you a shot. You can just, whatever you think it might be, it's not an egregious amount like it was a couple of weeks ago. We gave that away. So we're back down towards the beginning, but I'll let you give a chance.
0: All right. Let me shoot for $68.24.
1: No, you were close. Almost, you were a little less than double. It was $127.45, which I'm getting calls right now because I messed that up earlier. But yeah, it's $127.45. I appreciate you playing, Cindy. Hey, you need to get back to listening to us because your name's going back in the log, all right?
0: Oh, perfect. Thank you.
1: No worries, Cindy. Have a good one.
0: Yeah, you too.
1: Bye. All right, cash call amount goes up. I'll tell you what it is coming up after the break.
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2: I'm meteorologist Mace Michaels. Mostly cloudy tonight, some light showers or a sprinkle, a touch breezy, and a low close to 40. A clearing sky with more sunshine tomorrow afternoon, but cooler. Highs in the upper 50s. And with sun for Sunday, we'll reach the low 50s. A warming trend is expected next week. Food, fun, and music for all ages. Don't miss the Worthington Windsurfing and Music Festival, June 12th and 13th. It's 67 right now.
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I didn't forget about you. I have your cash call amount. I was being inundated with calls. You said the wrong amount, Dave. I did. But your new amount, this is correct. It's $129.58. That's 129.58. Today, it's brought to you by our friends at Home Instead in Baxter.

0: Tonight you have the Timberwolves game. It is it's a series tied at 1-1. And then tomorrow night you have the Wild versus Colorado game. Go Wild, go Wolves. And right now Minneapolis is getting all stoked about it. Apparently there's a bunch of fans that are throwing a party on the tram that runs through the city. I guess Anthony Edwards said the Timberwolves fans were going to be drunk at the game tonight. So to fulfill the prophecy from Anthony Edwards, instead of tailgating, they were tramgating, I guess is what it was. And it's just this video of these two goobers getting drunk on the train with everybody laughing around them. I'm excited. I hope the Wolves can take the win tonight, and I hope the Wild can take a win tomorrow night as well.
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0: phone.
1: We've been playing 80 songs at the top of the hour. We're going to start doing that every Friday. Just get you ready for the All 80s Saturday night. That's tomorrow, 7, right here on 106.7 WJJY. And somebody goes, what does it mean, the top of the hour? Which, you know, we in radio, we forget that people out there don't understand what the top of the hour means or what the bottom of the hour means. It's just the old analog clock. Actually, I don't even think it's the older people. I think it's these young generations because they've never, you know, they don't know how to read an analog clock. But anyway, that besides that point of, you know, lack of knowing. Anyway, so that's what it is, though. If you look at an analog clock, it's anything from like around the 10 all the way over the 2. That's kind of your top of the hour. And then from your 4, or you're roughly about your 5 to your 7 is your bottom of the hour. So actually, I got to go back and correct that. It's actually 11 to 1, 11, 12, 1. That's your top. And then your bottoms are 5, 6, and 7.
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ShopBeBay.com is a great spot to get Mother's Day's gift, even though you won't be able to pick them up till Monday. It's still, you know, just tell mom, hey, don't worry, it's just lost in the mail. She doesn't need to know that they don't mail gift certificates.

0: It's 106.7 WJJY. Dave D here with you. I was thinking more about B-Bay just a bit ago. When it comes to B-Bay, it should be, I wouldn't say it doesn't have to be a daily stop. I mean, you should. There's always a new deal of the day. But you should make it a stop whenever you need, like, automotive repairs. That's what I do. That's when all my extra money that I need, that I want to save, I go to B-Bay first to get the oil changes, to get my truck cleaned. That's what I do. And you should be doing the same thing, because look, who pays full price for anything? All right? Only suckers. And you are too smart to be a sucker.
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3: I'm meteorologist Mace Michaels. Mostly cloudy tonight, some light showers or a sprinkle, a touch breezy, and a low close to 40. A clearing sky with more sunshine tomorrow afternoon, but cooler. Highs in the upper 50s. And with sun for Sunday, we'll reach the low 50s. A warming trend is expected next week. 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
1: 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Text me or my girl, Brooke Michaels. It looks like she's getting ready to pull in here shortly. She's got a good show planned for you, I'm sure. Let's go ahead and get you back to the music, though. It's Jordan Sparks.

0: Dogs are the best. I'm going to tell you this. This is a fact. You can tell me about how great your cat is or how miserable your childhood dog was. I don't care. Dogs are the best. That is the official 106.7 WJJY afternoon drive position, okay? Mainly because there's a video that's going viral right now of a North Carolina family who is like, hey, why does food keep disappearing from the fridge? Well, they put a camera out there to figure out. They thought it was one of their kids. No, it's their 8-year-old golden retriever who figured out how to open the door and then started taking all the different food out there. And he wasn't just taking food that he wanted. No, he found a way to get into the yogurt and everything. He learned how to open all these lids. It's pretty awesome, if you ask me. And that right there is why dogs are better.
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9: I'm meteorologist Mace Michaels. Mostly cloudy tonight, some light showers or a sprinkle, a touch breezy, and a low close to 40. A clearing sky with more sunshine tomorrow afternoon, but cooler. Highs in the upper 50s. And with sun for Sunday, we'll reach the low 50s. A warming trend is expected next week. Food, fun, and music for all ages. 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

0: All right, that is it for me. Dave D here on 106.7 WJJY. I am making way for my girl Brooke Michaels. 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